You will love the chance to get on the standby list. Another chance very soon. It could only be a song away. 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Some Donna Summer after Richard Marx.

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Our superstar experience again very soon. 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

0: Imagine the awesomeness of being able to see that live at London's O2 Arena October 31st. Forever classic, GNFM, what I 7.7. Duran Duran to wrap up a 30-minute music marathon. And another, you keep in mind that the next chance to get on the standby list could be just a song away. So keep it locked. Forever classic, GNFM. On this Tuesday, where it's a little on the cloudy side, some easterly winds around today, still chasing 16. We are down to 5 degrees overnight, looking further ahead, cloudy tomorrow, possible afternoon showers, top around about 16 degrees. Further ahead to Thursday, some morning frost ahead of a sunny 15, and Friday, cloud clearing, top around about 19 degrees. Sitting on 11 degrees right now, up next, Madonna. 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

0: at 10 o'clock and get ready for 11 at another 30-minute music marathon. This is for the classic GNFM 107.7. Dixie on board right through until 3. Banksy from 3 and Aaron from 7 tonight. Yeah, we'll keep you company. Don't touch that dial. Coming up in minutes, we'll hold on to the Thompson Twins. Plus, some Eagle Eye. Is on the way, as is this from a former superstar experience. It all begins in minutes.
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3: 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How good is this?
4: Oh, amazing.
3: Now, who does the person that is going to be your plus one, who's it going to be, do you think?
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3: Husband gets to go along with you. 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All right, use that to your own advantage as well to get stuff done around the house. In the meantime, if you do win. But who's it going to be? Brian Adams in Paris, December 3, or October 31st for Duran Duran in London?
4: They're both amazing, but Duran Duran takes my pick.
3: All right, well, you are on the standby list. 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And Sheds, you are on the standby list. Well done to you there, Lynn.
4: Oh, thank you so much.
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0: 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It was this. The Communards do their version. I never can say goodbye. It's Moz Crawl only, and it's away.
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10: From the Capital Radio Newsroom, good afternoon. I'm Tia Priest-Willamott. Some opposition MPs are accusing the Albanese government of using its social media reforms to deflect attention from other key issues. Labor is releasing draft legislation which would allow users to opt in or out of algorithms which control what they see in their social media feed. Tech companies who breach the rules would face fines in excess of $100 million. The murder trial for three men accused of killing two Australian brothers has begun in Mexico. The parents of Jake and Callum Robinson have travelled thousands of kilometres from home, now sitting metres away from the three men accused of murdering their sons. Their mother, Deborah, spoke to reporters outside the court ahead of the trial.
11: How important is it to be here today, Deborah?
12: Very important. We're doing this because we believe Callum and Jake would want us to be here.
10: Deborah is expected to testify in court today. A neo-Nazi group is taking the federal government to the High Court, challenging laws used to ban it as a hate group. The White Australia Party claims the ban is unconstitutional and restricts political communication. Leader and convicted criminal Thomas Sewell says the government has no right to say who the public can vote for.
7: How can the Australian people trust the current government, or even worse, how can they trust a spy agency to decide who can and who can't form government?
10: Legal experts say the case is in a grey zone with a real prospect the government's ban could be overturned. And one-fifth of surveyed Australians say they've cut back on how much fresh produce they eat due to the rising cost of living. Comparison service Canstar has polled more than 2,500 supermarket shoppers. Canstar's Eden Radford says consumers are looking for a range of things when buying fruit and vegetables.
13: Freshness of produce is the main driver of customer satisfaction when it comes to buying our fruit and veg at the supermarket. That's followed by value for money, then variety, and presentation is last.
10: The South Sydney Rabbitohs are preparing to play in the NRL finals for the first time since 2022. They'll take on the Knights in an elimination final on Friday night. Skipper Cameron Murray has told Today he's looking forward to September footy.
14: Yeah, it's nice. Didn't realise how long it's been, actually. It's been a couple of years, so it's just nice to be back where we feel like we belong and starting to hit our strides too a little bit, so I'm excited to see what we can do.
10: Meanwhile, Cowboys forward Reuben Cotter will face the NRL judiciary tonight, trying to free himself to play in Saturday's knockout game against the Sharks. He's facing a two-game ban for a high tackle. And 8th seed Elena Urbaykina has defeated Naomi Osaka aside in the fourth round of the US Open, 6-1, 6-4. And that's the latest news update from the Capital Radio Newsroom. I'm Tia Priest-Willamott.
15: Continuing with GNFM local news, thanks to John Douglas Priceline Pharmacy, I'm Brad McIntosh. The Goulburn-Mawori Deputy Mayor has the backing of Council for a petition to examine the closure of Goulburn's urgent care service. Caitlin Flint has launched the petition seeking 20,000 signatures to be taken to State Parliament. Mayor Nina Dillon says they're behind the cause.
16: The whole council is supporting the Deputy Mayor Flint's motion before council to put up a, which he's already started the petition, so we're asking the community at large to support the petition as well. If we get to the 20,000 signatures, that again will go before the New South Wales State Parliament.
15: An investigation is underway after a drone drop at Goulburn Correctional Centre. It's reported that multiple smartphones, SIM cards and other equipment was dropped by high-tech drones near the cell of an inmate before being seized by authorities. Corrective Services says an investigation is underway and police have been notified. It was a busy night for emergency services as they battled a truck fire on the Hume Highway near Yass. Just after 7 last night, they were called to the southbound lanes following reports of a heavy vehicle in flames. Police were told a fire broke out within the prime mover, with attempts to extinguish it unsuccessful as it burst into flames. Firefighters battled the blaze as the truck and trailers were destroyed, with the driver escaping without injury. Initial inquiries indicate that the fire was caused by a mechanical failure. In construction works and upgrading the internal pathways at Victoria Park are underway. The Goulburn Swans are making moves to establish their first ever women's team. They're hosting a come and try night tomorrow, a car convoy oval from 6 p.m. President Patrick Robertson says they've already got some numbers.
17: So we've got a couple of women particularly interested in the come and try nights who haven't played football before. There's also been a couple of women who currently play in Canberra, who's a local team, who have also expressed their interest in becoming try night. So, yeah, there's definitely a bit of an appetite for it.
15: And that's the latest GNFM local news. If you have a local news lead, go to gnfm.com.au and click local news. I'm Brad McIntosh.
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0: cloudy for the remainder of your Tuesday. We are looking at some easterly winds becoming lighter later. We're down to 5 degrees overnight tomorrow. Cloudy ahead of some afternoon showers, possibly 16. Some morning frost ahead of a mostly sunny 15 on Thursday. Friday, cloud clearing, light winds top around 19. 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

Adams in Paris or Duran Duran in London. The choice is yours. 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Your next chance is coming up soon.

Now, think quite like a bit of Oz Crawl to get you through your lunch break. For another classic GNFM, 107.7. Hey there, Dixie, through until 3 this afternoon. Great to have your company. Here's some Robbie for another classic GNFM.

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0: and with the temperature hovering around 14 degrees, it is probably hot chocolate weather. Forever Classic GNFM 107.7 as we wrap up another 30-minute music marathon. And I feel it in my waters, maybe a chance very soon to get on the standby list. Yes, for our superstar experience where you could be in Paris to see Bryan Adams or London for Duran Duran. Oh, there it is, Dixie, taking a look at the forecast and the, Bureau was suggesting today. We're not looking too bad today, I must say. Cloudy, some light winds, down to 5 overnight. Tomorrow we're looking partly cloudy, some afternoon showers, possibly a Wednesday top of 16 degrees, some morning frost ahead of a mostly sunny 15 Thursday and Friday, some clearing cloud, light winds and a top Friday of 19 degrees.
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3: Sally of Goulburn, what are you up to this afternoon? 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
3: Oh, look at you go. Good for some, isn't it?
4: Yeah.
3: Have you done anything?
4: The weather's not too bad.
3: I was going to say, have you done anything exciting during your time off?
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3: Oh, good for you. Okay. And how many weeks have you got left off, or is it down to the days now?
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3: Oh, wow. Oh, you've got that kind of thing where tonight you'll be setting the alarm to make sure you wake up. That's an awful feeling, isn't it?
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3: But you know what? I can take that feeling away and I can replace it with joy because you are on the standby list and you are one step closer to winning our Superstar Experience. Well done.
4: Thank you very much.
3: So here we go. This is your choice. Firstly, who gets to go with you and experience this fantastic trip of a lifetime?
4: My husband.
3: Husband gets to go along. And what are you edging more towards? Do you think it'll be Brian Adams, December 3 in Paris? Or do you think it'll be London Town for a bit of Duran Duran at O2 Arena October 31st?
4: I'm heading towards London, I think.
3: London. Yes, you can do the Monopoly board if you haven't done it already.
4: That's correct.
3: Yes, and no matter how many times you go around the corner from Mayfair to go, there's no $200 there. I'll just give you the red hot tip. Well done to you, Sally. You are on the standby list. This prize, valued at nearly $10,000, could be yours, and we are close to closing off the standby list, so you've managed to score one of the last remaining places with thanks to Gold Pro Power Pumps and Sheds. Well done to you.
4: Thank you very much. 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
3: Well, this is it. This could be the number. This could be the one. Hang on the line there. There's another chance for you to get on the standby list again soon. Listen right across your workday for the chance to win here at GNFM.
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3: You or somebody you know have Parkinson's? 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

0: 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Don't you forget that. Some Simple Minds on the way after one. And as well as some Shania. And this from Back to the Future. It's Huey in the News. It's on the air in minutes.
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9: From the Capital Radio Newsroom, I'm Alex Stockerty. A group of veterans have held talks with the Prime Minister to discuss the removal of a $5,000 cap for allied health services. The cap will start from July next year, but veterans claim it's unfair and will leave servicemen and women worse off. The government claims people will be able to ask for top-up funding if they need it. But independent Senator and veteran Jackie Lambie says the red tape is unnecessary.
10: Something like saying, that's it, we're going to put a cap, could be the cherry on top and they go, you know what, I just can't deal with Veterans Affairs anymore. It's more of a fight I've got to do. I've got to put in more paperwork. I've got to go and beg my doctors to put in the paperwork. You know, so it is a lot on their shoulders, and that last little bit will just be enough to push them over.
9: Fire crews have been working around the clock in Queensland as they battle multiple blazes across the state. A grass fire in Ipswich is currently under control, with crews working to strengthen those containment lines. Meanwhile, a large bushfire close to a housing estate west of Brisbane has blanketed the area in heavy smoke. The trial of three men accused of killing Australians Jake and Callum Robinson in Mexico has begun this morning. The brothers, who were on a surfing trip in 2024, were shot dead at a remote campsite in what police believe was a robbery gone wrong. Former Palm Beach State Attorney Dave Arenberg is told today the internationally watched case will be relatively short.
11: These kinds of high-profile cases can take months, but in Mexico, because there is no jury, so there's no need to keep things from the jury and have sidebars, Everything is done in the open, and that's why it'll be faster. It'll be done in a couple weeks.
9: Convicted mushroom killer Aaron Patterson has been approved for taxpayer-funded Ozempic in prison. The triple murderer is receiving the weight loss drug while locked in solitary confinement at a maximum security Melbourne jail. Authorities say the medication was prescribed on clinical grounds, but the move has drawn fierce backlash. Protesters have been gathering outside the Israeli embassy in Canberra, demanding an independent investigation into the killing of Australian aid worker Zomi Frankum. She's one of seven people killed in Israeli airstrikes while delivering food in Gaza in 2024. An IDF investigation found while mistakes had been made, there was no reasonable suspicion of criminal misconduct. And healthcare unions from around the country say urgent reform is needed to ensure the aged care system is fit for purpose. Checking sport, and the South Sydney Rabbitohs are preparing to play in the NRL finals for the first time since 2022. They'll take on the Knights in an elimination final on Friday night. Cricket Australia is on the verge of privatising the Big Bash despite opposition from governing bodies in New South Wales, Queensland and South Australia. And at the US Open, Coco Gauff and Alina Rybakina have advanced to the women's quarterfinals. That's the latest news update from the Capital Radio newsroom.
12: Continuing with GNFM local news, thanks to John Douglas, Priceline Pharmacy, I'm Brad McIntosh. The state Liberals and Nationals have announced a $5 million 10-year plan to replace the Safe and Secure Water Program. The coalition says under its regional infrastructure guarantee, a new fund will be established to replace the previous program, with royalties going towards the design and construction of regional water projects. A petition examining the sudden closure of the Goulburn Urgent Care Service has been launched by the Goulburn Mawori Council's Deputy Mayor. Caitlin Flint is hoping to gather 20,000 signatures so it can be debated in New South Wales Parliament. Mayor Nina Dillon says it's a service they need.
13: The size of the city should well support that. We've seen that at the base hospital, it means that our emergency department is having to deal with things that should have well been covered by that emergency clinic. So we're asking for them to reconsider that, and we're told that the funds are available.
12: And the Hume Conservatorium of Music has a brand new vehicle to help deliver music education across the Southern Tablelands. It's funded through a New South Wales Government Community Building Partnership program, with the dedicated vehicle helping to save funds that can be directed towards education and learning for students. Member for Goulburn Wendy Tuckman says it's a good move for the con.
14: The Hume Conservatorium has a long and proud history of enriching communities through music education. This new vehicle will reduce costs, improve access, and help ensure that students, even in the most remote parts of our region, have the opportunity to participate in high-quality music programs.
12: Also making news, an investigation is underway after multiple smartphones, SIM cards and other equipment were dropped near the cell of an inmate at the Goulburn Correctional Centre. Over at the Goulburn Soldiers Club 12-hole competition, Doug Stevens won on countback over Scott Berg, with both finishing on 27 points last week. Greg Maskill finished with 25, Stephen Rigby 23, Luke Ray 23, Alan McDonald 23 and Ian Baxter finished the rundown on 22. And that's the latest GNFM local news. If you have a local news lead, go to gnfm.com.au and click local news. I'm Brad McIntosh.
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15: Staying cloudy for your Tuesday. We're looking at some easterly winds lighten up a little later on. We're down to 5 overnight. Tomorrow, cloudy, some afternoon showers, possibly some southwesterly winds on Wednesday, top 16 degrees. Thursday, some morning frost ahead of a sunny 15, and the cloud clearing on Friday to a sunny afternoon. Light winds, top around about 19. 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

keeping you company across your workday with a 30-minute music marathon for the classic GMFM. 107.7, don't touch that dial, some Dragon. Wild Cherry, that's on the way inside the next 10 right now. From Back to the Future, Huey in the News for the classic.

The dreams that are made from superstar experiences, especially ones where you can choose your own adventure. Bryan Adams in Paris, December 3. Duran Duran, London, October 31st. A prize that includes airfares, two tickets to the show of your choosing, and $5,000 worth of spending money. Another chance to get on the standby list very soon. Thanks to GoPro Power Pumps and Sheds. It's only minutes away. Here's MJ Gino.

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0: When it comes to 30-minute music marathons, one is never enough. Too much is never enough. Forever Classic GNFM 107.7 Jimmy to wrap up this 30-minute music marathon with another, I promise you, just after two. Let's take a look at the GNFM cast, and we are looking at a partly cloudy rest of your Tuesday. Few light winds, down to 5 overnight. Tomorrow, Wednesday, cloudy ahead of some afternoon showers, possibly, top around 16. Morning frost, bit chilly to begin with Thursday, ahead of a mostly sunny 15, and for Friday at the stage, cloud clearing and much warmer sunny afternoon, top around about 19 degrees. 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

0: 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Some Pet Shop Boys on the way. And I love this, INXS. It's on the way, as well as a little bit of heat to warm you up. Begins in minutes.
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13: From the Capital Radio Newsroom, I'm Alex Stockerty. The opposition believes the Albanese government is using its social media reforms to deflect attention from other key issues. Labor will release draft legislation which would allow users to opt in or out of algorithms that tailor their social media feed. Tech companies who breach the rules would face fines in excess of $100 million. But Nationals leader Matt Canavan has told News 24 it's just a smokescreen.
14: I'm deeply sceptical giving any government the power to decide what you read on your phone. I don't trust big tech companies either, but I trust big government just about as much. Are the motives here about harmful content, or are they about trying to tilt the political scales?
13: The federal government is facing claims it's been pork-barrelling with money distributed through a Commonwealth infrastructure program. Analysis by the Centre for Public Integrity has found 73% of the $560 million handed out through the invite-only grants program went to safe Labor or marginal seats. Tasmanian Senator Jackie Lambie is urging people to sign her Scrap the Cap petition, arguing veterans are being driven to the brink. From July next year, veterans will only be able to claim $5,000 in allied health costs. Senator Lambie says it doesn't go far enough to address the medical needs of many servicemen and women. The federal government argues veterans can apply to increase their individual cap if they need extra help. The parents of Australian brothers Callum and Jake Robinson have come face-to-face with their son's alleged murderers in Mexico. Martin and Deborah Robinson have travelled from Perth to the country for the trial of the three men. Nine's Reid Butler is in Ensenada and says it's an uncomfortable experience in the courtroom.
7: Sitting there in court, hearing all of these shocking details, those beautiful parents, it's hard to watch, it's hard to be in there. It's tiny, cramped, really hot.
13: Indonesia's main airport and several others have reopened, but flights are still delayed as the country grapples with volcanic ash. Eight airports were closed for 2 days after the volcano began erupting late last week. About 340,000 passengers were left stranded by the flight chaos. And Nepal has observed a national day of mourning for victims of the country's flooding disaster. More than 1,200 people have been confirmed dead 13 days on from the flash flood. 5,000 people are still missing, including 36 Australians. Checking sport, and in the AFL, Zach Bailey has turned down interest from Adelaide to recommit to the Lions on an 8-year deal, while Ed Allen has signed a 4-year contract extension at Collingwood. At the US Open, and Coco Gauff and Alina Rybakina have advanced to the women's quarterfinals, and the Opals have gone down to Belgium 80-68 at the Women's Basketball World Cup, missing the chance to move straight into the quarterfinals. That's the latest news update from the Capital Radio Newsroom.
15: Continuing with GNFM local news, thanks to John Douglas, Priceline Pharmacy, I'm Brad McIntosh. Prison officers say action is needed to crack down on drones being used to deliver contraband into prisons across New South Wales. An investigation is underway after multiple smartphones, SIM cards and other equipment were dropped near the cell of an inmate at the Goulburn Correctional Centre. The items were seized by authorities and police have been notified. Public Service Association's Darren King says we need to make sure officers have every possible tool to tackle what is a growing problem.
16: Corrective services are investigating technologies and that, and we'd like to think that the government would be supporting corrective services in New South Wales with the resources to undertake such technologies and that. But, you know, we need money speaks, so we need a bit of action from the government.
15: Upper Lachlan Shire Council Mayor Paul Colhane says the impact of Transgrid's HumeLink project is stark and undeniable and is calling for locals to be compensated. Mayor Colhane used a notice of motion at last month's council meeting to renew calls for a HumeLink host council community benefit program with a reported annual compensation payment of $10,000 per kilometre of transmission line. He told the meeting the compensation could be used to support roads, bridges, drainage, water and other infrastructure. The project is set to be completed next year. And construction works on upgrading the internal pathways at Victoria Park are underway. The work started yesterday, seeing sections of the pathway network temporarily closed as the project aims to improve the quality, accessibility and long-term usability of the pathway network. The Golden Swans are making moves to establish their first ever women's team. They're hosting a come and try night tomorrow at Car Convoy Oval from 6 p.m. President Patrick Robertson says they've already got some good numbers.
17: So we've got a couple of women particularly interested in the come and try nights who haven't played football before. There's also been a couple of women who currently play in Canberra, who's a local team. Who have also expressed their interest in becoming try night. So, yeah, there's definitely a bit of an appetite for it.
15: And that's the latest GNFM local news. If you have a local news lead, go to gnfm.com.au and click local news. I'm Brad McIntosh.
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0: cloudy for the remainder of your Tuesday. We are looking at some easterly winds becoming lighter and later. Went out of 5 degrees overnight tomorrow. Cloudy ahead of some afternoon showers, possibly 16. Some morning frost ahead of a mostly sunny 15 on Thursday. Friday, cloud clearing. Light winds top around 19. 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

Duran Adams in Paris or Duran Duran in London, the choice is yours. Just keep it on GNFM to win. Your next chance is coming up soon.

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Have a great day. Thanks for having us on at work. 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
1: Two times we've given you the chance to see Billy Joel as our superstar experience. Once beside Sting at Madison Square Gardens, another by himself. And of course now we've done even better than that. We've given you the chance to choose your own adventure here at GNFM. Stick around. You've got until Friday to get yourself on the standby list. Once we do the last one Friday afternoon, that is it. Yibbida yibbida. You have to wait until the next time we give you the chance to win here at Forever Classic GNFM. In the meantime, the forecast reveals we are in for a cloudy rest of your Tuesday. Without a 5 overnight, we're looking cloudy tomorrow. Some afternoon showers, possibly. Top around 16 degrees. Some morning frost ahead of a sunny 15 Thursday, Friday. Warmer, cloud clearing, sunny afternoon. Top around 19 degrees.
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0: The karma you need comes in the form of Banksy, who's in next, right after the latest from the newsroom. From a classic GNFM 107.7, thank you for your company today. I look forward to joining you again tomorrow from 10 in the meantime. Yeah, let's head back to 81 with Mondo Rock. We'll jump in with the Pointer Sisters. And this from Mike and the Mechanics, all with Banksy, right after the latest from the newsroom next.
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Thanks for taking you through it. Be on the lookout for that cue to call Duran Duran live in London or Bryan Adams in Paris. When you hear it, you give us a ring. And tonight at the Empire Hotel,

Forever Classic GNFM 107.7, 30-minute news bath on. And that chance to see Duran Duran live in London or Brian Adams in Paris is coming up. And tonight at the Gordon Hotel, City.

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3: Brian Adams in Paris. 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
4: Brian himself?
3: Say you got $5,000 and you're in Paris. 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
3: climb
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3: Eiffel Tower for $5,000. 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Mate, yeah. Stay with me. I'll get some details from you. It's with thanks to GoPro Power Pumps and Sheds, helping locals tackle the big jobs with the right gear, advice and service. 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

0: We'll have the classic GNFM 107.7. That is Donna Lewis. I will love you always, forever. I've got a giveaway. Gunning Fireworks Festival, which is on Saturday, September 12. So there's food, market stalls, amusement rides. There's going to be a monster truck and the wonderful fireworks. As I said before, they tend to test out the fireworks in Gunning before they do the Sydney Harbour fireworks. But anyway, I've got a family pass to it. Family pass to the Gunning Fireworks Festival, Saturday, September 12. If you want it, give us a ring right now. 4822 1368, 4822 1368, and that Gunning Fireworks Festival family pass on Saturday, September 12 is yours. 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
0: And the Good Vibe Choir meet on Wednesday, September 9 from 12 noon to 2 p.m. at the Hume Conservatorium in Bourke Street. 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For more information, get in contact with the Hume Conservatorium in Bourke Street. That's the Good Vibe Choir meeting on September 9. 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

0: 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That is the Bangles. And at the Southern Railway Hotel tonight, steak night. If you feel like a juicy steak, it's steak night tonight. Next hour at 4:20, worth $1,180 celebrity voices, which is a mighty lot of moolah. So when you hear the cue to call, you give us a ring, 482-1368, to possibly win that cash. Coming up, though, we've got this next hour. And this, GNFM. I need to be right by your
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2: Between Gunning and Yass on the Hume Motorway, it's closed westbound between Yass Valley Way and the Barton Highway due to this morning's truck fire. Uptown Goulburn seeing a build-up in the usual spots on Lagoon Street and Union Street, and also Auburn Street at Goldsmith Street. 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
11: From the Capital Radio newsroom, I'm Alex Stockerty. The Albanese government has launched its My Feed, My Way policy, which will put greater pressure on social media companies. Social media users will be able to opt out of algorithms which help determine content on their feed. Tech companies will face $100 million fines if they breach the rules. Wayne Holdsworth lost his teenage son to sexual extortion, says the measures are needed.
12: We want to look back on this era as a time when Australia led the world to improve the opportunities for our kids and to keep them safe. The atrocities, if they continue without this bill, will be equivalent to the atrocities that occurred through World War II.
11: Indonesia's main airport and several others have reopened, but flights are still delayed due to volcanic ash. 8 airports were closed for 2 days after a volcano erupted last week. About 340,000 passengers were stranded. A neo-Nazi group is taking the federal government to the High Court, challenging laws used to ban it as a hate group. The White Australia Party claims the ban is unconstitutional and restricts political communication. Leader Thomas Sewell says the government shouldn't dictate who people can vote for.
13: How can the Australian people trust the current government? Or even worse, how can they trust a spy agency to decide who can and who can't form government?
11: Universities want students to be given concession cards to help support them while they study. Universities Australia is calling on the federal government to implement the proposal. International students would pay discounted fares on public transport under the scheme. Australian motorsport legend Peter Brock is being remembered today, 20 years on from his death. Known as the King of the Mountain, Brock died in a crash while competing in a rally race on Perth's outskirts. Fellow touring cars legend Dick Johnson says he and Brock had the greatest respect for each other.
14: Which really showed in the way that we raced, fairly and squarely over all the years. And over that period of time, I can honestly say that I don't think we ever swap paint because things are a lot different today.
11: And the Olympic rowing event to be held in Rockhampton is once again sparking concern. The Brisbane 2032 committee is considering a contingency plan in case rain floods the Fitzroy River during the games. Checking sport and in AFL, Western Bulldogs midfielder Tom Liberatore has announced his retirement, playing over 250 games for the club. At the US Open, Coco Gauff and Alina Rybakina have advanced to the women's quarterfinals, and the Opals have gone down to Belgium 80-68 at the Women's Basketball World Cup, missing the chance to move straight into the quarterfinals. That's the latest news update from the Capital Radio newsroom.
15: Continuing with GNFM local news, thanks to John Douglas Priceline Pharmacy, I'm Brad McIntosh. The Goulburn-Mawarri Deputy Mayor has the backing of Council for a petition to examine the closure of Goulburn's urgent care service. Caitlin Flint has launched a petition seeking 20,000 signatures to be taken to State Parliament. Mayor Nina Dillon says they're behind the cause.
16: The whole council is supporting the Deputy Mayor Flink's motion before council to put up a, which she's already started the petition, so we're asking the community at large to support the petition as well. If we get to the 20,000 signatures, that again will go before the New South Wales State Parliament.
15: An investigation is underway after a drone drop at Goulburn Correctional Centre. It's reported that multiple smartphones, SIM cards and other equipment was dropped by high-tech drones near the cell of an inmate before being seized by authorities. Corrective Services says an investigation is underway and police have been notified. It was a busy night for emergency services as they battled a truck fire on the Hume Highway near Yass. Just after 7 last night, they were called to the southbound lanes following reports of a heavy vehicle in flames. Police were told a fire broke out within the prime mover, with attempts to extinguish it unsuccessful as it burst into flames. Firefighters battled the blaze as the truck and trailers were destroyed, with the driver escaping without injury. Initial inquiries indicate that the fire was caused by a mechanical failure. In construction works and upgrading the internal pathways at Victoria Park are underway. The Goulburn Swans are making moves to establish their first ever women's team. They're hosting a come and try night tomorrow, a car convoy oval from 6 p.m. President Patrick Robertson says they've already got some numbers.
17: So we've got a couple of women particularly interested in the someone tri-nights who haven't played football before. There's also been a couple of women who currently play in Canberra, who's a local team, who have also expressed their interest in becoming tri-night. So yeah, there's definitely a bit of an appetite for it.
15: And that's the latest GNFM local news. If you have a local news lead, go to gnfm.com.au and click local news. I'm Brad McIntosh.
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0: Partly cloudy this evening, dropping down to 5 degrees tonight. Partly cloudy, slight chance of a late shower tomorrow, top of 16. Morning frost, mostly sunny Thursday, top of 15. And cloud, but cloud clearing Friday, top of 19. Headed for a top tomorrow for Goulburn 16, Crookwell 13, and a top tomorrow in Canberra of 16 degrees. 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

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Celebrity voices coming up for 822-1368. Thanks to the Workers Club, where on Friday, September 18, it's a big girls' night out. Guys, get the

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2: 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Got to guess who they are, got to guess the order they say it in. As you know, four have gone, so just two to guess. One is an action star and a passion for sci-fi movies. One's been in more than 100 movies. British, our new clue, British, and no longer with us. So if you want a crowd, I'd better play the voices to you. Here we go. There they are. Give us a ring right now, 482-1368. It is worth $1,180. Thanks to the Workers Club, where Big Girls Night Out will be at the Workers this Friday, the 18th. Find out more from the Workers, GNFM.

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2: Hello. Who's there?
3: Andrew.
2: Andrew, are you ringing up for celebrity voices?
3: Yep.
2: Oh, well, aren't you in luck, my friend? Here we go. We're after an action star who is in science fiction movies and someone who's been in more than 100 movies, British and no longer with us. Now, let me play the two voices, Andrew. How old are you, Andrew?
3: 12.
2: Oh, well, you'll do well, especially with the person being in more than 100 movies, British and no longer with us. Here they are. Andrew, you've got two guesses. It is worth $1,180 today. Two guesses. Go for it, Andy.
3: Bernard Lee.
2: Oh. No. And you got a second one. Get the feeling Andrew's being helped here. Who's the second one, Andrew?
3: Peter Cushing.
2: Oh, there's a song about Peter Cushing, if you ever want to Google that. But it's not Pete. Andrew, thanks for playing.
3: Yep.
2: Ta-da.
3: Well, thank you.
2: Bye-bye, Andrew. And we'll do it all again tomorrow. It comes your way with thanks to our very good friends at the Goulburn Workers Club. And I might add, at the Workers, there's a big girls' night out. And if you want to find out more, get in contact with the Workers. It's on Friday, September 18, GNFM.
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4: Crookwell Road between Chinaman's Lane and Mary's Mount Road building up slightly. There's also plenty of traffic around the railway station. Downtown Goulburn on Clinton and Sloan Streets and a 21-minute trip between Brisbane Grove and Lake Bathurst along Braidwood Road. Keep in mind, outside Yass, the closure of the Hume motorway because of this morning's earlier truck fire. 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

0: Forever Classic, GNFM 107.7. That is Roxy Music. And don't forget, at the Southern Railway Hotel tonight, it's steak night. Feel like a juicy steak? Southern Railway Hotel tonight. Be on the lookout. That cue to call, and it is the last week of it. The draw Monday morning, this coming Monday, in the local brekkie show with Craig. But Duran Duran live in London or Bryan Adams in Paris. So when you hear it, you give us a ring. We'll pop you on the standby list. Next hour, The Clash. And this by Prince, GNFM.
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2: On Goulburn's south side, Mundy Street, away from Braidwood Road and Bungonia Road, a little busy traffic negotiating the low clearance rail bridge. We've got steady traffic at the top of town on Lagoon Street and Union Street. Keep in mind towards Yass. On the Hume motorway, the road is closed because of this morning's truck fire. 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
11: From the Capital Radio newsroom, I'm Alex Stockerty. The Albanese government has launched its My Feed, My Way policy, which will put greater pressure on social media companies. Social media users will be able to opt out of algorithms which help determine content on their feed. Tech companies will face $100 million fines if they breach the rules. Wayne Holdsworth lost his teenage son to sexual extortion, says the measures are needed.
12: We want to look back on this era as a time when Australia led the world to improve the opportunities for our kids and to keep them safe. The atrocities, if they continue without this bill, will be equivalent to the atrocities that occurred through World War II.
11: Indonesia's main airport and several others have reopened, but flights are still delayed due to volcanic ash. Eight airports were closed for 2 days after a volcano erupted last week. About 340,000 passengers were stranded. A neo-Nazi group is taking the federal government to the High Court, challenging laws used to ban it as a hate group. The White Australia Party claims the ban is unconstitutional and restricts political communication. Leader Thomas Sewell says the government shouldn't dictate who people can vote for.
13: How can the Australian people trust the current government, or even worse, how can they trust a spy agency to decide who can and who can't form government?
11: Universities want students to be given concession cards to help support them while they study. Universities Australia is calling on the federal government to implement the proposal. International students would pay discounted fares on public transport under the scheme. Australian motorsport legend Peter Brock is being remembered today, 20 years on from his death. Known as the King of the Mountain, Brock died in a crash while competing in a rally race on Perth's outskirts. Fellow touring cars legend Dick Johnson says he and Brock had the greatest respect for each other.
14: Which really showed in the way that we raced, fairly and squarely over all the years. And over that period of time, I can honestly say that I don't think we ever swapped paint because things are a lot different today.
11: And the Olympic rowing event to be held in Rockhampton is once again sparking concern. The Brisbane 2032 committee is considering a contingency plan in case rain floods the Fitzroy River during the games. Checking sport and in AFL, Western Bulldogs midfielder Tom Liberatore has announced his retirement, playing over 250 games for the club. At the US Open, Coco Gauff and Alina Rybakina have advanced to the women's quarterfinals, and the Opals have gone down to Belgium 80-68 at the Women's Basketball World Cup, missing the chance to move straight into the quarterfinals. That's the latest news update from the Capital Radio newsroom.
15: Continuing with GNFM local news, thanks to John Douglas, Priceline Pharmacy, I'm Brad McIntosh. The state Liberals and Nationals have announced a $5 million 10-year plan to replace the Safe and Secure Water Program. The coalition says under its regional infrastructure guarantee, a new fund will be established to replace the previous program, with royalties going towards the design and construction of regional water projects. A petition examining the sudden closure of the Goulburn Urgent Care Service has been launched by the Goulburn Mawori Council's Deputy Mayor. Caitlin Flint is hoping to gather 20,000 signatures so it can be debated in New South Wales Parliament. Mayor Nina Dillon says it's a service they need.
16: The size of the city should well support that. We've seen that at the base hospital, it means that our emergency department is having to deal with things that should have well been covered by that emergency clinic. So we're asking for them to reconsider that, and we're told that the funds are available.
15: And the Hume Conservatorium of Music has a brand new vehicle to help deliver music education across the Southern Tablelands. It's funded through a New South Wales Government Community Building Partnership Program, with the dedicated vehicle helping to save funds that can be directed towards education and learning for students. Member for Goulburn Wendy Tuckman says it's a good move for the con.
17: The Hume Conservatorium has a long and proud history of enriching communities through music education. This new vehicle will reduce costs, improve access, and help ensure that students, even in the most remote parts of our region, have the opportunity to participate in high-quality music programs.
15: Also making news, an investigation is underway after multiple smartphones, SIM cards and other equipment were dropped near the cell of an inmate at the Goulburn Correctional Centre. Over at the Goulburn Soldiers Club 12-hole competition, Doug Stevens won on countback over Scott Berg, with both finishing on 27 points last week. Greg Maskill finished with 25, Stephen Rigby 23, Luke Ray 23, Alan McDonald 23 and Ian Baxter finished the rundown on 22. And that's the latest GNFM local news. If you have a local news lead, go to gnfm.com.au and click local news. I'm Brad McIntosh.
1: On GNFM, live from Mount Selwyn Snow Resort, the latest snow and ski conditions.
18: This is Budgie Baker, and it was the epitome of a day of spring skiing and boarding. A cold night last night did keep the cover firm for a while, but it really didn't take too long for the sun and all that skier traffic to soften it for a lot of fun today. Perisher, Centre Valley, Front Valley, pretty good, especially after some snow making last night for a freshen up on Front Valley. Trebo, lots of skiers and boarders out enjoying Friday flat with the Easy Does It chair and a snow runner spinning. We should be in mainly fine few days coming up, and there's even a chance of more snow-making conditions, and you can ski, play and save at Selwyn Snow Resort, the most affordable snow resort in New South Wales.
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0: Partly cloudy this evening, dropping down to 5 degrees tonight. Partly cloudy, slight chance of a late shower tomorrow, top of 16. Morning frost, mostly sunny Thursday, top of 15. And cloud, but cloud clearing Friday, top of 19. Headed for a top tomorrow for Goulburn 16, Crookwell 13, and a top tomorrow in Canberra of 16 degrees. 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

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Prince vinyls on the way as well. Poker night tonight at the Empire Hotel from 6 p.m. Be on the lookout. That cue to call, Duran Duran live in London or Bryan Adams in Paris. It's your choice. Ring when you hear it.

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Be on the lookout. That cue to call Duran Duran live in London or Bryan Adams in Paris. It's happening shortly. And don't forget, at the Gordon Hotel tonight, it's Snooty Night, GNFM.

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3: 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Who forgot?
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3: Karen, how are you going?
4: Good, thank you. How are you?
3: Oh, I'm very well. Mate, I've got to give you a choice. You've got Duran Duran in London or Brian Adams in Paris. Which way are you swaying?
4: London.
3: London, so Duran Duran, is it the city or the band that took your heart?
4: 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I live there in the
3: 80s. You, Duran Duran fan, what's your favourite song?
4: Off the top of my head, no, because I'm quite shocked I got through.
3: I understand. I've got about 20 calls there. Mate, you stay with me. I'm going to get some details from you. 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
1: New South Wales local Goulburn Woman of the Year in 2025, Henny, is a candidate for this year's Lilac City Queen competition as part of the 2026 Lilac City Festival. 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

Forever Classic GNFM 107.7, Tina Turner and the Best. And at the Southern Railway Hotel tonight, it's steak night if you feel like a juicy steak. That chance to see Duran Duran live in London, Bryan Adams in Paris, it is back tomorrow. Last week of it, as I said, the draw will be in the local brekkie show on Monday morning. After six, Kenny Loggins. And Oasis, GNFM.

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9: From the Capital Radio Newsroom, I'm Alex Stockerty. The Albanese government has launched its My Feed, My Way policy, which will put greater pressure on social media companies. Social media users will be able to opt out of algorithms which help determine content on their feed. Tech companies will face $100 million fines if they breach the rules. Wayne Holdsworth lost his teenage son to sexual extortion, says the measures are needed.
10: We want to look back on this era as a time when Australia led the world to improve the opportunities for our kids and to keep them safe. The atrocities, if they continue without this bill, will be equivalent to the atrocities that occurred through World War II.
9: Indonesia's main airport and several others have reopened, but flights are still delayed due to volcanic ash. 8 airports were closed for 2 days after a volcano erupted last week. About 340,000 passengers were stranded. A neo-Nazi group is taking the federal government to the High Court, challenging laws used to ban it as a hate group. The White Australia Party claims the ban is unconstitutional and restricts political communication. Leader Thomas Sewell says the government shouldn't dictate who people can vote for.
11: How can the Australian people trust the current government? Or even worse, how can they trust a spy agency to decide who can and who can't form government?
9: Universities want students to be given concession cards to help support them while they study. Universities Australia is calling on the federal government to implement the proposal. International students would pay discounted fares on public transport under the scheme. Australian motorsport legend Peter Brock is being remembered today, 20 years on from his death. Known as the King of the Mountain, Brock died in a crash while competing in a rally race on Perth's outskirts. Fellow touring cars legend Dick Johnson says he and Brock had the greatest respect for each other.
4: Which really showed in the way that we raced, fairly and squarely over all the years. And over that period of time, I can honestly say that I don't think we ever swapped paint because things are a lot different today.
9: And the Olympic rowing event to be held in Rockhampton is once again sparking concern. The Brisbane 2032 committee is considering a contingency plan in case rain floods the Fitzroy River during the games. Checking sport and in AFL, Western Bulldogs midfielder Tom Liberatore has announced his retirement, playing over 250 games for the club. At the US Open, Coco Gauff and Alina Rybakina have advanced to the women's quarterfinals, and the Opals have gone down to Belgium 80-68 at the Women's Basketball World Cup, missing the chance to move straight into the quarterfinals. That's the latest news update from the Capital Radio newsroom.
12: Continuing with GNFM local news, thanks to John Douglas, Priceline Pharmacy, I'm Brad McIntosh. Prison officers say action is needed to crack down on drones being used to deliver contraband into prisons across New South Wales. An investigation is underway after multiple smartphones, SIM cards and other equipment were dropped near the cell of an inmate at the Goulburn Correctional Centre. The items were seized by authorities and police have been notified. Public Service Association's Darren King says we need to make sure officers have every possible tool to tackle what is a growing problem.
13: Corrective services are investigating technologies and that, and we'd like to think that the government would be supporting Corrective Services New South Wales with the resources to undertake such technologies and that. But, we need money speaks, so we need a bit of action from the government.
12: Upper Lachlan Shire Council Mayor Paul Colhane says the impact of Transgrid's HumeLink project is stark and undeniable and is calling for locals to be compensated. Mayor Colhane used a notice of motion at last month's council meeting to renew calls for a HumeLink host council community benefit program with a reported annual compensation payment of $10,000 per kilometre of transmission line. He told the meeting the compensation could be used to support roads, bridges, drainage, water and other infrastructure. The project is set to be completed next year. And construction works on upgrading the internal pathways at Victoria Park are underway. The work started yesterday, seeing sections of the pathway network temporarily closed as the project aims to improve the quality, accessibility and long-term usability of the pathway network. The Goulburn Swans are making moves to establish their first ever women's team. They're hosting a come and try night tomorrow at Car Convoy Oval from 6 p.m. President Patrick Robertson says they've already got some good numbers.
14: So we've got a couple of women particularly interested in the come and try nights who haven't played football before. There's also been a couple of women who currently play in Canberra, who's a local team. Who have also expressed their interest in becoming a try night. So, yeah, there's definitely a bit of an appetite for it.
12: And that's the latest GNFM local news. If you have a local news lead, go to gnfm.com.au and click local news. I'm Brad McIntosh.
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15: Partly cloudy this evening, dropping down to 5 degrees tonight. Partly cloudy, slight chance of a late shower tomorrow, top of 16. Morning frost, mostly sunny Thursday, top of 15. And cloud, but cloud clearing Friday, top of 19. Headed for a top tomorrow for Goulburn, 16, Crookwell, 13. And a top tomorrow in Canberra of 16 degrees. 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

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It is back tomorrow. Chance to see Duran Duran live in London or Bryan Adams in Paris. And I might add, if you're wondering where the draw is, the draw will be Monday morning in the local brekkie show with Craig. And don't forget, at the Gordon Hotel tonight, it's Sneddy night. GNFM.

0: 4 Hour Classic GNFM 107.7. The Promises. They were a Canadian band, they were. And that's a cover on my dad, old 60s song. But their version did so well, particularly in Australia, they had to do a promotional video that got to be shown all the time on Countdown. A partly cloudy this evening, dropping down to 5 degrees tonight. Partly cloudy, slight chance of a late shower tomorrow, top of 16. Morning frost, mostly sunny for Thursday, top of 15 and cloud, but cloud clearing Friday and a top of 19. Back tomorrow, it is the last week of it. Your chance to see Duran Duran live in London or Bryan Adams in Paris. And it's with thanks to GoPro Power Pumps and Sheds, helping locals tackle the big jobs with the right gear, advice and service. And that's back tomorrow, but it is the last week of it. 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
1: And there'll be a motivation and procrastination wellbeing workshop at the Gobermory Library on Saturday, September 26th from 10:30 a.m. till 1:30 p.m. The aim is to help people who are constantly putting things off and are feeling overwhelmed and mentally stuck when there's a whole list of tasks to do. 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

classic GNFM 107.7. That's Dynamic Hypnotics with Soul Kind of Feeling. And it all came your way with thanks to Simon and his wonderful team at the Goulburn Pub Group. Back tomorrow, chance to see Duran Duran live in London or Bryan Adams in Paris. And the draw, if you're wondering, is Monday morning in the local Brekkie show with Craig. Aaron next hour with Billy Joel. Paul Young, GNFM.

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1: The way I look at our show, the whole thing is spiritual. The lights and everything, because it appeals to people's dreams. Mm-hmm. You know what I mean? Because, see, I always thought, and I always still think, that in the world of realities, there are many different realities. Your realities are different than mine. 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But we all have one dream.
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0: Michael Jackson on the home of 30-minute music marathons, and we'll go half an hour non-stop again after 9 o'clock. Forever Classic Nights on this September the 8th, and exactly 4 years ago today since the death of Queen Elizabeth II. She, of course, died at Balmoral Castle after ruling for 70 years as the UK's longest-serving monarch, and plans on what to do in the event of the Queen's death had actually been in place for most of that period, dating back as far as the 1960s. In fact, her coffin was made more than 30 years before the funeral, and senior TV executives had been preparing funeral coverage for nearly 40 years. There's no exact global figure, but it's estimated that more than 45 million people from around the world tuned in to watch the funeral, and it was the first time that a monarch's funeral service had been held at Westminster Abbey since George II in 1760. So 4 years on since the passing of the Queen. How about one from the Mantles? Leave it with me next.
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0: 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Forever Classic Nights. We've got Belinda Carlisle to look forward to. Barnsley. And Richard Marx. 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

0: A starry end to our 30-minute music marathon, Forever Classic Nights with Simply Red. They broke up in 2010 but decided to get back together 5 years later. Mick Hucknall told Studio 10 why.
1: A number, really, 30 years. My manager made me aware that it would be the 30th anniversary in 2015 and said, well, what are you going to do about it? You've got to celebrate anniversaries. We all celebrate birthdays and anniversaries, and we're in a business that's generally quite fickle, you know. People not necessarily always around for a long time.
0: Still together now, 11 years after that, and, of course, one of our previous superstar experiences. The police on the way, just ahead.
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0: Did you whistle along? The Jay Giles Band, Forever Classic Nights, a 30-minute music marathon, and we'll start another one just after 11 o'clock. Hey, how's the price of food going in your household? Apparently, we're set for a weather event in the coming months that'll drive up the price of food even more. Experts at the Weather Bureau are saying that a record-breaking El Nino event will bring hot and dry conditions, and that could affect food pricing for the next 12 months. We'll likely see this El Nino peak in the late spring or early summer. So it's not like the cost of living is already an issue, is it? Dear oh dear. Phil Collins playing next.
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0: 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Wang Chung. 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

0: the classic nights, a 30-minute music marathon with Alana Miles, and huge fame after that song. But then she signed up to a record label that ripped her off. She told CBC that 12 years went by where she couldn't even profit from her own song.
1: I had no business sense of protecting myself financially. I had none whatsoever. I was totally creative. Creativity was an outlet for me to prove to the world my wealth. And I forgot about Alana. And I allowed people to manipulate me.
0: Hang around for Sister Sledge.
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0: Nova Classic Nights, just about to tick over to midnight. And if you haven't had the chance to learn anything new today, let's change that now. A nightly nudge of knowledge. Did you know there's a scientist who willingly let insects sting him so he could find out which one hurt the most? His name is Justin Schmidt, and he basically turned his own body into a research tool. He created a thing called the Schmidt Pain Scale and discovered that the South American bullet ant delivers the most excruciating sting of all. He described it as like being shot. I'm more than happy to not trade jobs with that guy. There's a 30-minute music marathon starting after midnight, and I'll catch you tomorrow night from 7.
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Ryan Adams in Paris or Duran Duran in London. The choice is yours. There's more chances to get on the standby list this morning in the local

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Brian Adams in Paris or Duran Duran in London, the choice is yours. There's more chances to get on the standby list this morning in the local breakfast on Forever Classic, GNFM.

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7: From the Capital Radio Newsroom, good morning. I'm Tia Priest-Willamott. Another Australian who was missing after floods in Nepal has been found safe. It's believed the person was not in the disaster zone. They've told the Department of Foreign Affairs and Trade they don't require consular assistance. They're the eighth Australian found since the floods, with 35 others still unaccounted for. Advocates for social media reform are urging all political parties to back stronger laws targeting tech companies. Labor has released its Digital Duty of Care bill, which gives users greater control over their social media feed. Tech companies would have to make it easy for people to opt out of algorithms which drive content on various platforms. Wayne Holdsworth lost his son Mac to online bullying and says the proposed laws make sense.
8: As each week passes, we lose Australian children to social media. Either they're damaged or they're damaged forever. We can't see that happening again. We've got to act now.
7: The Reserve Bank's deputy governor says he knows Australians are furious about inflation. The RBA board is widely expected to increase interest rates when they meet at the end of the month. Andrew Houser has told the ABC playing the long game to bring down inflation is hard but necessary.
9: We are very, very clear. We have to hit that 2-3% range, aiming at the midpoint. We are doing it over a longer period than some other central banks have done, and we're doing it in order to try to protect the jobs gains that happened during COVID. If at some point it becomes clear that that is not a feasible path, we'll take another path.
7: Also making news this morning, the United Kingdom is banning an import of goods from Israeli settlements in the occupied West Bank. Several other countries, including Canada and France, are set to follow suit. And police are searching for the thieves who stole four Renoir paintings from a French museum before dropping two as they fled. The Dolphins will welcome back several key players for their historic maiden NRL finals appearance this weekend against the Warriors in New Zealand. Halfback Isa Katoa says the squad will attempt to stay present in the moment.
10: To be in the finals campaign, obviously for the first time in the short history of this club, is certainly something that I know everyone's proud of and excited for.
7: Meanwhile, Cowboys co-captain Ruben Cotter is free to play in Saturday night's elimination final against the Sharks. His counsel has successfully had his charge downgraded, despite the NRL judiciary initially finding him guilty of a grade 2 careless high tackle. In the tennis, briefly, top seed Alexander Zverev has locked in his spot in the US Open quarterfinals with a comfortable straight sets victory. And in the AFL, Western Bulldogs veteran Tom Liberatore has revealed he's hanging up the boots after 268 games. The 34-year-old retires following a number of concussions and knee injuries. And that's the latest news update from the Capital Radio.

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2: Cloudy and 16 today. Tomorrow, early frost, mostly sunny and 16. Friday, cloud clearing 19. And Saturday, partly cloudy and 20. Goulburn on top of 16 today, currently 2. Crookwell on top of 14, currently 2. And Canberra expecting 16 at the moment, 3 degrees.
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Forever Classic. DNFM, it's the Classic Breakfast, thanks to Goulburn Country Motors, home of Toyota, Nissan, Suzuki, MG, and now Geely. Good morning. Craig Pritchard with you on this Wednesday. It's 22 to 6. Coming up this morning, Australia's oldest woman, Lorna Henstridge, has died at the age of 112. The man who bought a ghost town and now lives there alone. We'll see what he gets up to. Viewers are furious over the block's heavy use of AI this season. It's National Teddy Bear Day today, and we're going to celebrate with that with our morning cue this morning. And wonderful Weirdos Day today. What do people do on that day? Well, we'll go through that. And also, coffee may boost gut health and brain function, so says a major study. And with that in mind, I'm going to go to the kitchen and make myself a coffee. Here's Belinda Carlisle.

0: Forever Classic DNFM. It's the Classic Breakfast thanks to Goulburn Country Motors. Belinda Carlisle, who'll be out in Australia next March doing her farewell tour, saying bye-bye to everybody and Mad About You. Of course, we've all heard that before. It's 18 to 6. Good morning. Welcome to Wednesday, middle of the week already. Hey, we've got another day of giving you a chance to win a family pass to the Gunning Fireworks Festival, which is happening this Saturday. Now, you can buy tickets at gunningfireworksfestival.com.au. It's going to be a brilliant day on Saturday at the Gunning Showgrounds. Food and market stalls, amusement rides. There'll be the Outback Thunder Monster Truck. Who doesn't love a monster truck? Plus the opening of the Pyro Musical Spectacular, the 7 p.m. firework demonstration, and the 8 o'clock closing pro musical pyro musical extravaganza. It's going to be a whole lot of fun, and we're giving you a chance to get there with the whole family because another family pass up for grabs this morning when you hear this. That's your cue to call up on 4822 1368 to win a Gunnings Fireworks Festival family pass between now and 9 this morning. 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
8: 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It's the classic breakfast thanks to Goulburn Country Motors. Cloudy and 16 today. Tomorrow, early frost, mostly sunny and 16. Friday, cloud clearing 19. Saturday, partly cloudy and 20. Goulburn on top of 16 today, currently 2. Crookwell on top of 14, currently 2. Canberra expecting 16 at the moment on 3 degrees. 12 to 6, Forever Classic, Dan FM.

6 for a classic DNFM. It's the classic breakfast thanks to Goulburn Country Motors, Goulburn's home of Toyota. Time to hit the rewind button. Back in 1948, Kim Il-sung established North Korea. 1991, Tajikistan declared its independence from the Soviet Union. In 2001, the Unix millennium was celebrated. Now, Unix time, or Unix epoch, is a system that measures the number of seconds since midnight UTC of January 1st, 1970, not counting leap seconds. And on this day back in 2001, Unix time reached the billionth second timestamp. In 2007, Manuel Noriega's sentence in the United States ended. And in 2015, Queen Elizabeth II became the longest-running British monarch. She broke the record set by Queen Victoria, who ascended to the throne on June 20, 1837 and reigned for 63 years, 7 months and 2 days. And, of course, yesterday it was 4 years since Queen Elizabeth passed away. Forever Classic GNFM, you've now been rewound.

0: 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It's the Classic Breakfast thanks to Goulburn Country Motors. 3 to 6, the morning queue after 6 o'clock. Today is National Teddy Bear Day. Did you have a teddy growing up? And if so, what did you call it? Let me know, 4822 1368 or go to our GNFM Facebook page.
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2: Your travel times on the Hume Highway are southbound from Goulburn to Yass in just under 1 hour, northbound from the off-ramp in Sydney Road to the on-ramp of the Illawarra Highway towards Mossvale in under 40 minutes. Through Maroolan on the Hume Highway, look out for the 80k roadwork zones in northbound and southbound direction, and the roadworkers on site just near the BP service stations. 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I'm Jace Flax with the latest traffic on Forever Classic GNFM 107.7.
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9: From the Capital Radio Newsroom, good morning. I'm Tia Priest-Willamott. Another Australian feared missing in Nepal has now been found. One person who was in Nepal and had been uncontactable has now confirmed with Foreign Affairs they are safe and do not require consular assistance. The number of Australians unaccounted for in the flooding disasters has been revised down to 35. The opposition says it will examine the detail of Labor's digital duty of care legislation amid concern it threatens free speech. Users would be able to opt out of algorithms which drive social media feeds. The government believes the move would help minimise harmful content, with tech companies facing hefty fines for breaching the law. But Liberal Senator Sarah Henderson says as the bill stands, the Communications Minister has far too much power.
10: So what the Minister has said today does not stack up. We've seen what power she's giving herself, and we are very concerned that they are a serious threat to free speech.
9: Israel is criticising a move by a dozen countries to impose trade sanctions on Israeli settlements in the West Bank. The British government led the push, accusing Israel's government of turning a blind eye to ethnic cleansing. Israel's foreign minister labelled that an outrageous lie and has announced countermeasures. Australian high school students have recorded their worst maths and reading results in global rankings. The international results show nearly a quarter of New South Wales students are now classified as low performers in maths. Australia and New South Wales still have results above the OECD average across the board. And the New South Wales RSPCA is looking for foster carers after an influx of dogs at its shelters. 33 dogs have been seized from three separate animal welfare jobs across the state. Spokesperson Josh Thomas says foster carers are vital.
11: They enable us not only to provide a loving home to that animal, but it enables us to then open up our shelters to more dogs. And yeah, becoming a foster carer is really simple, but can have a really profound impact on an animal's life.
9: Latrell Mitchell has hit back at Roosters skipper James Tedesco. Mitchell fired up after Tedesco questioned why the Rabbitohs star stood over rookie Toby Rodwell following a big tackle last week.
12: Here it is. I knew this was coming. Teddy probably had flashbacks of Greggy running over him a few years ago, so who knows? He's got my number. If you've got a problem, ring me.
9: And top seed Aryna Sabalenka has pulled off a late comeback in the US Open quarterfinals, Craig Gabriel reports.
13: Aryna Sabalenka is held on by her fingertips. It appeared she was on the way out as Linda Noskova had a break in the final set, but the Czech played a sloppy game to let Sabalenka back in. She went on to win 7-6, 3-6, 7-6, finishing with a second serve ace. Had Sabalenka lost, she would have lost the number one ranking and ended her run of six consecutive years, reaching at least the semis at the Open.
9: And that's the latest news update from the Capital Radio Newsroom. I'm Tia Priest-Willamott.
14: Continuing with GNFM local news, thanks to John Douglas, Priceline Pharmacy. I'm Caitlin Lewis. The Goulburn and Regent Suicide Prevention Network will be holding the annual Out of the Shadows Walk tomorrow, coinciding with World Suicide Prevention Day. It's all to remember those who have lost their lives to suicide in the region and to remind locals that it's okay to reach out for help if they need it. Member of the Goulburn and Regent Suicide Prevention Network and event organiser Miranda Robertson told GNFM there are a number of resources locals can reach out to if they're struggling.
15: Definitely the Mental Health Access Line, Lifeline, Beyond Blue. We've got local organisations in Goulburn, the Goulburn Mental Health Hub, and some organisations that provide support should you be impacted or bereaved by a suicide death.
14: It's all happening at Marsden Weir Park from 6am. A Goulburn local that studies plumbing at TAFE is preparing to represent the country at the 48th World Skills International Competition in Shanghai. Archie Wilkinson has been putting in the work and joins a total of 10 students from across New South Wales who are competing. The competition sees participants pitted out on the world stage, with all hoping for a gold medal finish. It runs from September 22 to 27. And a Goulburn favourite is coming back at the start of next month. The Goulburn Rotary Charity Book Fair will be on for a bumper 4 days, offering locals the chance to nab thousands of pre-loved books. Taking place from October 1 to 4 at the Goulburn Recreation Area, it's all in the name of charity, with all the proceeds going right back to Rotary charities and projects. Checking local sport now, and over at the Goulburn Golf Club, the RSL Social Golf Club played the September monthly medal and putting comp event on Sunday. The winner was Ian Toole with 66 net. Runner-up was Michael Cochran with 72 net. He was followed by Mick Gray, 74 net, and Craig Langby and Wayne Phelps, both on 76 net. The putting comp winner was Mick Gray with 26 putts. That's the latest GNFM local news. If you have a local news lead, go to gnfm.com.au and click local news. I'm Caitlin Lewis.
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14: In Goulburn today, the cheapest unleaded is at the Metro on Braidwood Road. It's selling at $1.93. Diesel is cheapest at the Metro on Clinton Street. A litre will set you back $2.47.
1: 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BNFM Goulburn local weather. 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
0: Cloudy and 16 today. Tomorrow, early frost, mostly sunny and 16. Friday, cloud clearing and 19. And Saturday, partly cloudy and 20. Gold on top of 16 today, currently 2. Crookwell on top of 14, currently 2. And Canberra on top of 16, currently 3. 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

Fam, it's a classic breakfast thanks to Goulburn Country Motors, your home of Geely for both hybrid and EV vehicles. It's 11 past six, time to check out the morning queue for this morning, and today is National Teddy Bear Day, a day that we look back at our teddy bears that we grew up with and think of those fond memories. And some of you probably still have your teddy bears from all those years ago. What I want to know today is, did you have a teddy bear growing up? And if you did, what did you call it? Because there used to be some great names of teddy bears too. Lisa had a teddy bear called Snoop. I love that. Michelle had Boo Boo. Glenn had Fuzzy Wuzzy. And Robin had a teddy bear, Cuddles, and you were all very affectionate with your teddy bears, so good for you. And today you can reflect on the time you had those teddy bears, and I wonder if any of you are brave enough to tell us that you've actually still got that teddy bear from childhood. Let me know, 4822 1368, or go to our GNFM Facebook page, 11 past 6, Forever Classic GNFM.

0: For the classic DNFM, it's the classic breakfast thanks to Golden Country Motors. It's 14 past 6. Van Halen and Jump. Well, as I told you a moment ago, as part of our morning queue, today is National Teddy Bear Day. And I want to give you a bit of history on National Teddy Bear Day. It's celebrated every September 9, and it's all about honouring one of the world's most beloved childhood companions, the teddy bear. The day encourages people to pull their favourite bear out of storage and give it some well-deserved attention, whether that means taking photos, sharing childhood stories, buying a brand new bear. Why not? The teddy bear's original trace back to 1902, when President Theodore Roosevelt, of course, refused to shoot a bear cub, inspiring a New York shop owner to create a toy named the teddy bear. And since then, iconic bears like Paddington, Rupert, Pudsey, and also Winnie the Pooh, of course, have become cultural staples worldwide. People celebrate by hosting teddy bear picnics, building custom bears, or even crafting their own from scratch. The day also highlights the teddy bear's emotional role as a child's first friend, offering comfort, companionship, and a safe place to share. So here's to Teddy Bear's Day, and the only friends who never judge, never age, and never complain about your picnic snacks. In fact, I think everybody should have a teddy bear. Forever classic GNFM.
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0: Forever Classic, DNFM, it's the Classic Breakfast, thanks to Goulburn Country Motors, 21 past 6. Cloudy and 16 today, tomorrow early frost, mostly sunny and 16. Friday, cloud clearing 19. Saturday, partly cloudy and 20. Goulburn atop of 16 today, currently 2. Crookwell atop of 14, currently 2. Canberra expecting 16 at the moment on the 3 degrees. 22 past 6, Forever Classic, DNFM.

0: a classic. Dan and Tham, it's the classic breakfast thanks to Goulburn Country Motors, Goulburn's home of Nissan, and Cyndi Lauper with Girls Just Want to Have Fun. It's 26 past 6, coming up after 6:30. Did you have a teddy bear growing up? And if so, what was it called? As we celebrate National Teddy Bear Day, let us know as part of our morning queue this morning. And coming up also just after 6:30, Australia's oldest woman, Lorna Henstridge, has died at 112. We'll find out what her life was all about. Forever Classic, DNFM.
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2: In the Goulburn CBD, only very light traffic in Clinton Street in both directions, just between Bourke Street and Sloane Street. To the train station without any hassle, Sloane Street moving well in both directions. Heading out of town, Hume Street towards the Hume motorway, all clear. And just some roadworks happening today on Lansdowne Street near Robinson Street. This week at IGA, Huggies Nappy Pants, 22 to 36 pack, half price at $11. That's worth pulling over for. And September 15 at participating stores excludes IGA local grocer. I'm Jace Flaxman. Latest traffic on Forever Classic GNFM 107.7.
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0: Saturday, partly cloudy, 20. Gold atop of 16 today, currently 2. Cookwell atop of 14, currently 2. Canberra expecting 16 at the moment, 3 degrees. 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

Tam. It's the Classic Breakfast thanks to Goulburn Country Motors. 21-7, and Yaz, the only way is up. Time to check out the morning queue, and today is National Teddy Bear Day. I want to know whether you had a teddy bear as a kid, and if you did, what did you call it? Sean says he had a teddy bear called Tubby and had it until he was about 10, and then somehow Mum took it away and never saw it again. Oh, that's sad. Kelly says fudge, because, yes, it was the colour of one of my favourite lollies growing up, fudge, and I just decided to call it fudge. Maureen says huggy, because I always hugged it. That's a pretty obvious one. And John says Mr. Cuddlesworth. Love that as a name for a teddy bear. That certainly stands out. It's National Teddy Bear Day. We're celebrating teddy bears, and almost everybody, I think, had a teddy bear at one stage in their life. What was yours, and what were they called? Let me know. 4822 1368. Or go to our GNFM Facebook page. It's 20-7. 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

0: 16 to 7 for the classic Dan FM. It's the classic breakfast thanks to Golan Country Motors, Golan's home for Toyota. Hey, Lorna Henstridge, Australia's oldest woman, has died at 112, ending a life that spanned virtually every major event of modern history. Her daughter confirmed her passing, noting Lorna had been ill with pneumonia in her final weeks. Born in 1914, just before World War I began, Lorna lived through both world wars, the Spanish flu, COVID-19, multiple monarchs, and 26 Australian prime ministers. She grew up on a farm in Bute in South Australia, later settling in Keith with her husband, Alan, and remarkably living independently until the age of 105. Lorna leaves behind 9 great-grandchildren and was celebrated for her philosophy of staying active in your thoughts and refusing to let old-fashioned ideas take over life. So there you go. There's the way to live a long life. Her motto: keep going. She was just 8 months younger than Ken Weeks, Australia's oldest living person and the oldest Australian on record. Living through 26 prime ministers, Lorna didn't just keep going, she outlasted half of Canberra.
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3: 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Cloudy and 16 today. Tomorrow, early frost, mostly sunny and 16. Friday, cloud clearing and 19. Saturday, partly cloudy and 20. Goulburn atop of 16 today, currently 3. Crookwell atop of 14, currently 3. Canberra expecting 16 at the moment on 4 degrees. It's 11 to 7. 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

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It's the Classic Breakfast thanks to Goulburn Country Motors. It's 8 to 7. The Gunning Fireworks Festival on this weekend, on Saturday at the Gunning Showgrounds. 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That's your cue to call, 4822 1368, and you can win a family pass to the Gunning Festival, and it's a huge one this Saturday. From 3 o'clock onwards, the gates open. Forever

0: classic Dean and Fam. It's the classic breakfast thanks to Goulburn Country Motors. Tina Turner, what's love got to do with it? Hey, coming up after 7:30 this morning, my very special guest is going to be Jim Owen, who this Sunday is performing at GPAC in a very special show. Tickets are still available, but getting quick because, well, Jim Owen is certainly a fairly well-known comedian, and I'm sure there won't be too many tickets left by the time Sunday comes around. But yeah, it'll be great to catch up with Jim Owen and see what he's been up to just after 7:30 this morning.
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2: On and off the Hume Highway, in and out of Goulburn, looking pretty good this morning. Sydney Road moving well from the highway into the intersection of Union Street. Just look out for the roadworks happening at the intersection of Common Street. And making your way south out of town, Cowper Street and Hume Street are a clear run, all the way from Clinton Street past the Big Merino, back onto the highway again. 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
11: From the Capital Radio Newsroom, good morning. I'm Tia Priest-Willamott. Patients are spending longer in the emergency department of New South Wales hospitals, but there has been a rise in the number of patients with life-threatening conditions being seen on time. The latest Bureau of Health Information data looking at hospital performance before the winter flu season shows a rise in the percentage of people starting treatments within the recommended timeframe. BHI Senior Director Hilary Rowell says they also took a closer look at the experience of children.
12: Given children and young people account for more than one in five ED visits, 89% of children and young people rated their experience in the ED as good or very good.
11: Another Australian has been confirmed alive almost 2 weeks on from the deadly flooding in Nepal. The citizen has told DFAT they are safe and don't require consular assistance. The number of Australians unaccounted for following the disaster has been revised down to 35. United Nations Children Agency UNICEF is welcoming the federal government's draft duty of care legislation for social media. Users will have greater control over content they see, with the ability to opt out of algorithms under the laws. UNICEF spokesperson John Livingston says children will be better protected.
13: Digital duty of care puts the responsibility on tech companies to think about children's safety before an app is rolled out to millions of young Australians, not after.
11: An investigation has been launched after two thieves stole four works of art from a Renoir museum in France. The artwork has an estimated value of 9 million euros, or about 14 million Australian dollars. And Israel is criticising a move by a dozen countries to impose trade sanctions on Israeli settlements in the West Bank. Aston Villa has given fans something to cheer about after its disastrous start to the EPL season. The Villans defeating Club Brugge 3-2 on the opening day of the Champions League, as heard on Stan Sport.
14: Here's a chance for 3-1, and Nicholas Jackson on the break scores his first Aston Villa goal.
11: The North Queensland Cowboys have succeeded at the NRL judiciary with Ruben Cotter's careless high tackle downgraded. He'll play against the Sharks this weekend in their elimination final. In the AFL, the Lions have been boosted by Zach Bailey's contract extension ahead of hosting the Crows in Saturday's semi-final. The two-time All-Australian turned down a $10 million offer from Adelaide to stay in Brisbane. Lions co-captain Josh Dunkley says they'll be wary of the high-flying Crows.
15: I watched their game on the plane on the way back against the Bulldogs and they played some pretty good footy, so we're going to be up against it and we have to be at our very best on Saturday night to beat them.
11: And Cricket Australia has officially announced they are pressing ahead with privatisation of the Big Bash. And that's the latest news update from the Capital Radio newsroom. I'm Tia Priest-Willamott.
16: Continuing with GNFM local news, thanks to John Douglas Priceline Pharmacy. I'm Caitlin Lewis. The Steampunk Goulburn Festival is back again this year, now expanded over 2 days. Held at the Goulburn Historic Waterworks, it'll take place over the weekend of October 17 and 18. Goulburn Mulwarrie Council's events team leader Angela Remington says it's set to be a packed weekend.
17: We've expanded it with different activities on each day as well. We've also been really fortunate to get some grant funding to help promote it, as well as funding from Festivals Australia to increase the program to include a Steamworks creative program. So that includes a whole lot of workshops.
16: Bell Shakespeare's production of Macbeth is coming to the Goulburn Performing Arts Centre later this month, bringing the acclaimed thriller to the region. It's being directed by Bell Shakespeare's artistic director, Peter Evans, and stars Anthony Taufer in the titular role. The production reimagines Shakespeare's supernatural elements through a séance-inspired nightmare, creating an intense journey into ambition, moral collapse, and the dark heart of humanity. Tickets for the show can be found on the GPAC website. And the Goulburn Support Group for People Living with Parkinson's will be meeting at the Workers Club tomorrow from 10:30 a.m. Locals living with the disease or those who know someone experiencing it can head along and meet others in the same boat, discuss how they managed it and more. For more information, you can contact Jill on 0418 168 558. Checking local sport now at Tully Park on Sunday, Sam McDonald won the Stableford event after a comeback over Max Sakiasi after they both finished on 36 points. Sam also won the nearest the pin on the 7th and Max won the jackpot hole and the nearest the pin 9th. The rundown included Tom James, 34, Ian Baxter, 32, Simon Zhang, 31 and Alan McDonald and Ken Ray on 29 after a countback. Alan McDonald also won the mystery holes for September for his 8 points on the Jeremy Ryan Plumbing 4th, the Agency 15th and Argyle Cleaning 17th holes. That's the latest GNFM local news. If you have a local news lead, go to gnfm.com.au and click local news. I'm Caitlin Lewis.
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16: In Goulburn today, the cheapest unleaded is at the Metro on Braidwood Road. It's selling at $1.93. Diesel is cheapest at the Metro on Clinton Street. A litre will set you back $2.47.
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19: Cloudy and 16 today. Tomorrow, early frost, mostly sunny and 16. Friday, cloud clearing and 19. And Saturday, partly cloudy and 20. Goulburn atop of 16 today, currently 3. Crookwell atop of 14, currently 3. Canberra expecting 16 at the moment on 4 degrees. 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

the Classic DNFM 107.7. It's the Classic Breakfast, thanks to Golden Country Motors, Journey, and Don't Stop Believing. It's 11 past 7. Time to check out the morning queue for this morning. And today is National Teddy Bear Day. Did you have a teddy bear growing up? And if so, what was its name? Glenna says, not a teddy, but a koala that I called Teddy K. My sister bought it at Sydney Airport and I loved it. Yeah, well, a koala's close enough. I know they don't call koalas bears, but as you said, they're just as cuddly as particularly a teddy bear. Lisa says, Snoop. Sue, I had a donkey. His name was Donkey. Sadly, Donkey died 2 years ago in a fire caused by our car. Oh, that's not good. Yeah, that's very sad. Pets and animals are just like a teddy bear, aren't they? Except the good thing with a teddy bear is that you never have to take it to the vet and you never have to feed it. And Wayne says, Mr. Dobie was his teddy bear. Now, I wonder how many of you actually still have a teddy bear or whether you stopped it and got rid of it years ago. But I tell you what, an old teddy bear would be probably worth a bit of money these days if it's still in good condition. So I'd be holding on to one. But, of course, we don't know that at the time when we're growing up, do we, which is the main problem. Anyhow, did you have a teddy bear? What was its name? Let me know. 4822 1368, or go to our GNFM Facebook page as we celebrate National Teddy Bear. It's 13 past 7.

0: Classic Dan and Tham. It's the Classic Breakfast thanks to Goulburn Country Motors, home of Toyota, Nissan, Suzuki, MG, and now Geely. 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John Mellencamp, and check it out, a guy that has just finished his greatest hits tour in America, and hopefully we'll bring it down to Australia in 2027. It's 17 past 7. Well, it's National Teddy Bear Day, Teddy Bear Day today, but it's also Wonderful Weirdos Day, celebrated every September 9. It's all about embracing the quirky, unusual and delightfully odd parts of ourselves. The holiday began in Austin, Texas, inspired by the city's famous Keep Austin Weird slogan and later sponsored by Tom Roy, helping it spread across the US and beyond. The day encourages people to celebrate uniqueness by dressing weirdly, acting weirdly, or simply appreciating the weirdos in their lives. Suggestions include reciting weird poems, speaking in pig Latin, or even galloping instead of walking for the day. People can also enjoy the day by watching films featuring iconic weirdos, from Pee-wee's Big Adventure to the Addams Family, or by listening to wonderfully odd musicians like Weird Al Yankovic and They Might Be Giants. For the adventurous, the holiday even suggests trying to have a go at weird foods such as haggis, spam or century egg. Good luck with that one, depending on your courage level and stomach strength. If you're not sure whether you're a weirdo, don't worry. Today's the day everyone else finally catches up. And Wonderful Weirdos Day. And if you, find a few people acting a little weird at work, I know some of you will say, well, that's just normal. But that could also be the reason why. Because it's Wonderful Weirdos Day. Forever Classic, JNFM.
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0: Rover Classic, Dean and Tam, it's 23 past 7, cloudy and 16 today. Tomorrow, early frost, mostly sunny and 16. Friday, cloud clearing 19, and Saturday, partly cloudy 20. Goulburn atop of 16 today, currently 3. Crookwall atop of 14, currently 3. And Canberra expecting 16, at the moment 4 degrees. Rover Classic, Dean and Tam.

0: It's a classic breakfast thanks to Goulburn Country Motors, 26 past 7. Coming up after 7.30, I'm going to be catching up with the funniest Irish comedian to ever live in Australia. And I'm talking about Jim Owen. I'm glad to say he's in Goulburn this Sunday night at GPAC. And we'll catch up with him shortly.
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2: South of Goulburn, look out for a road closure of Carr Street, and that's in between Ducks Lane at the roundabout and Nicoll Place. That's south of Goulburn, and Hume Street looking clear in between Clinton Street and the on and off ramps to the Hume Highway. Further southbound on the Hume Highway, your travel time from Goulburn to Yass is just under an hour. 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I'm Jace Flaxman with the latest traffic on Forever Classic GNFM 107.7.
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8: 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It's the moment at the checkout when something goes back on the shelf because you just can't afford it. It's choosing which bill can wait another week to be paid. Our local businesses are feeling the pressure as well. 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

0: Rover Classic, Dee and the fam. It's the Classic Breakfast thanks to Goulburn Country Motors, your new home for Geely, Hardison Collectors there, and Holy Grail. It's 21 to 8. Hey, a massive new study suggests your daily coffee habit might be doing far more than waking you up. Researchers at University College Cork found that both caffeinated and decaf coffee can significantly improve the gut microbiome, increasing beneficial bacteria such as Egatella and Cryptobacterium microbes that are linked to clearing out harmful bacteria and stomach infections. Decaf drinkers showed better learning and memory, likely thanks to polyphenols that support cognitive function. Meanwhile, caffeinated coffee was associated with reduced anxiety and improved attention, giving your brain a double boost whilst your guts get a tune-up. In short, whether you sip regular or decaf, your coffee might be quietly upgrading your gut-brain axis every morning. And with that in mind, I'm going to go to the kitchen right now and get myself a cup of coffee. And then in just a moment, we'll be back to have a chat with Jim Owen.
1: The GNFM events calendar, thanks to the Goulburn Railway Bowling Club, home of the $12 Schnitty Nights on Monday and Wednesday, and musical bingo Tuesday nights.
0: The Wally Buckland Vietnam Veteran Ride is happening on the 12th of September, starting from 228 Army Cadet Unit, 74 Auburn Street in Goulburn. 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
1: With me this morning, I've got somebody who's been around for a while now, and when he first came out to Australia in the 90s, he was pretty much everywhere, and he's been with us since. How are you, Jim Owen?
2: I'm good, Craig. Yes, I have been around for a while, haven't I?
1: You have, yes. When you first got on back in the early 90s, you're on pretty much every TV show, and then, of course, you had your own TV show not long after that.
2: I don't feel like I've been around for I still feel young. I can't see myself. I feel young, but
1: well, that's good. That's a good way to be. And I got to say, you haven't changed much. I've seen a couple of recent concerts, and pretty much the same as you were back then, and you haven't changed a bit. And of course, in between then, you've done quite a few festivals and been all over the place with your own show, and of course, the new one, Ballyhoo, which we're looking forward to this Sunday.
2: Yeah, you've got a lovely theatre there in Goulburn. I don't know. I did it before, so it's been a good 4 or 5 years since it's been done up, isn't it?
1: Yeah, it was around 5 years ago, I think. Four to five. In fact, I think you were one of the first ones who actually played at GPAC, and not long after it opened. And it's a lovely place. We're very lucky to have it here in Gold.
2: Yeah. It was. I did the Isaac Theatre in Christchurch. Mm. A few days after they had that earthquake, and they knocked it down.
1: Yes.
2: And I was the first person that did it when it was rebuilt.
1: Right.
2: And that was the first thing they rebuilt, was because the whole rest of the town was shipping containers. Mm. So the theatre, and it was like a beautiful theatre, 1,400 seats.
1: Yeah, I can imagine.
2: But the theatre, I don't know, it must be seen as something that's the heart of a town in some ways.
1: It is pretty much the heart of a town, isn't it? And we have so many different types of shows there, but and we're glad to see that you've become a regular here.
2: Yeah. Well, I do Canberra as well.
1: Yeah, of course.
2: I'm doing Byrrell and Sutherland. But then on the north, it's often RSLs that you do when you're getting further up the east east coast towards Brisbane. But I like an RSL.
1: Yeah,
2: they've got good football.
1: Absolutely, yeah. And, of course, you're a big Swans supporter, aren't you?
2: I like AFL.
1: Yeah.
2: That was when I first arrived. I was in Sydney.
1: Right.
2: And I went for the Swans because I'm never up in Sydney that much.
1: Yeah,
2: I just follow them. I like Brisbane at the minute because there's an Irish kid that plays there. But I'd also like Sydney to just overcome that terrible press incident that was just made to a big meal of.
1: Mm.
2: They went on and on and on about that. You know, a couple of young kids stuffed up, made idiots of themselves.
1: Yeah,
2: and I'm good to see them playing well.
1: Yeah, absolutely. Yeah, hopefully that dies down, and hopefully they can get on with
2: playing football. Yeah, it'd be good. That'd be great.
1: Yeah, absolutely. Now, obviously, over the last few decades, there's been a lot of different things to talk about being a comedian, but there's certainly been a bit going on around the world the last few years that you can bring up.
2: Yeah, I'm not one of those comics that kind of touches too much on world events.
1: Yeah, well, actually, you're more on day-to-day type events.
2: Often find it, it's just too serious. And if you don't know the people, if you're in a pub and you start going, you reckon about Donald Trump, you just walk away from the conversation. So
1: yeah, exactly.
2: I kind of find things that people want to talk about that's a way of escaping those things that we find hard to escape on the news.
1: Yeah, well, I think that's what people want to do when they go to a comedy show, don't they? They kind of want to escape from everything else that's happening on a daily basis.
2: Yeah.
1: Having said that,
2: don't get me wrong, I guess there's a good joke on something that's political or in the papers, and it's a really good gag. I'll go for it.
1: So when you're looking for new stuff, do you just pick up on things that you do on a day-to-day basis?
2: Yeah, that's it, really. Yeah. I use my phone. I've got a recording device, and then I'll do gigs throughout the year in pubs in Melbourne, which I find even better than the fit. I used to go to Edinburgh, but I wasn't right as much at Edinburgh.
1: Really?
2: So if I find a pub, and I found one, there's one in Melbourne called the Comics Lounge.
1: Yep.
2: And I know it really well. And they have a new material night. And you just go there and you just try stuff out. And it's funny what works. what doesn't work. The kind of stuff I think is, I'll definitely get a laugh, gets nothing.
1: Yeah.
2: And stuff I'm not too sure of gets a bigger laugh.
1: Yeah, isn't it? Yeah, you just can't.
2: It's hard to pick. They're hard to pick.
1: They are hard to pick. And I can imagine that would be, one of the hard things as a comedian to do is to work out the right spots. Now, of course, you were in a couple of great movies, The Craik and The Extra, which you had a big part in, making as well as being in. And they were great movies. Have you ever thought about doing movies again?
2: Well, I got the leading role in those films because I wrote them.
1: Yeah, exactly. That helps.
2: Yeah, I don't really seem to get acting jobs. Is that right? I've done a few other things, but
1: yeah.
2: I don't really like stand-up's just so like I'm the week after next I go to the UK for 5 weeks,
1: right?
2: And I do that 3 times a year, and then the rest of the time I tour here, and I get people come along, I get good crowds, I love it as a craft. I really enjoy it as an art form, and I just really don't really have the time to. Maybe if I lived in the UK or a time I lived in Ireland, but it's horses for courses, I wouldn't get a lot of acting work in Australia.
1: No. Well, I mean, your stand-up shows are certainly selling out everywhere, and you do a great job with those, and if you love doing them, well, keep doing them.
2: That's it. Just keep doing it. I enjoy Australia.
1: Yeah.
2: I enjoy, again, the tropics. I always love that.
1: Yes, it's
2: Darwin. We always go fishing, too, so I get to see the country, and it's an interesting country. It's a monstrous country. So, when I do the UK... No harm to it, but it's just a little bit. So, and it's always in winter.
1: Yeah.
2: It's just a little bit miserable.
1: It could be too. Yeah, that's the great thing about Australia. It's different in so many different, from one side of Australia to the other. It's completely different, isn't it?
2: Yeah, well.
1: And in between.
2: And I've never driven a Nullarbor, but I've driven from Kalgoorlie down to Esperance all the way up to Broome.
1: Mm.
2: And I've driven from Melbourne to Cairns quite a few times.
1: Now, the new show is called Ballyhoo. What can we expect from the show this time around?
2: Ballyhoo, I don't know. Just as we've been talking about, just a lot of nonsense, really. you'll be none the wiser at the end of it all. It's kind of just in the vein of the thing I do, but, just nonsense. My own shortcomings, I suppose, is the best things I talk about, because it seems to be we've all got shortcomings, so...
1: People absolutely.
2: To those things.
1: Jim, it's been great to talk to you, and we can't wait to have you down here on this Sunday night at the GPAC from 7:30. Tickets are available now, and get in quick because I reckon they'll be gone by the time Sunday comes.
2: All right. Well, good on. Good to speak to you, Craig. Have a good day.
1: Yeah, great to talk to you, Jim, and all the best.
2: All the best.
1: And if you think Jim Owens is funny as I do, well, call me now, 4822 1368, and win a double pass. I'll take the second caller through, 4822 1368.
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1: 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Cloudy in 16 today, tomorrow early frost, mostly sunny in 16. Friday, cloud clearing 19. Saturday, partly cloudy 20. Goulburn top of 16 today, currently 8. Cookwell top of 14, currently 8. And Canberra expecting 16 at the moment on 7 degrees.

0: Look, thanks to Carpal One Golan for the 9th of September. And a big happy birthday to Reuben Brown turning one. Lots of love from Mummy and Daddy, Nanny, Poppy and your big brothers. Hannah Orr was 15 yesterday. Lots of love from Mum, Dad and your little brothers Joseph and Alexander, who are also proud of you. We've got Lila, a happy 35th birthday. Love from Stephen, Hannah, Joe and Alex. John Wilson from Maroolan, 51. Happy birthday from all your family and friends. And Isabel Howard, 15. A big happy birthday and love from your family, Dad, Mum, Claire, Phoebe and Pinky. And you all go in the draw for a chance to win $25 Friday thanks to Carpet One Goulburn. And if you'd like to get a birthday in the birthday book, just go to gnfm.com.au.
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2: Coming off the Hume Highway into Goulburn, Sydney Road looking clear all the way to the intersection of Union Street. Only light traffic banked up near the radio station. Grafton Street onto Sloane Street all moving well in the direction of the train station. And Clinton Street to some light traffic in between Cowper Street and Sloane Street. 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
10: From the Capital Radio Newsroom, good morning. I'm Tia Priest-Willamott. Research shows an increase in petrol theft is being driven by broader cost of living pressures, not just high fuel prices. Petrol theft across New South Wales rose sharply between 2022 and 2024, despite a steady price at the Bowser. Bureau of Crime Statistics spokesperson Jackie Fitzgerald says the rise in theft lined up with an increase in inflation.
11: Since 2024, the volume of petrol theft has come down somewhat, along the same pattern of the fall that we've seen in inflation, actually.
10: The Union for Doctors has labelled the latest report on New South Wales's hospitals grim reading. The Bureau of Health Information data collected in the months before winter showed more emergency department patients started treatment on time, but that their time spent in hospital increased. AMA New South Wales President Dr. Fred Betros says the performance of emergency departments is a good monitor of how the health system is coping.
12: When the emergency department breaks down and can't service patients appropriately, then that's just a reflection that patients are not being cared for in the community, and when they do get into hospital, they can't get out of hospital and into placement areas.
10: Support for One Nation is showing no sign of easing, with a new opinion poll placing it ahead of the two major parties. The YouGov survey published by News24 gives One Nation a primary vote of 30%. Labor would still win a federal election after preferences, but One Nation would become the official opposition. Nationals leader Matt Canavan says he's not going to get distracted by another poll.
13: I'm focused on these type of issues of defending Australians, defending freedom. That's what I'll continue to fight for. We had a poll last week showing us up 4 and One Nation down 3. So these things go up and down, but I will stay focused. And the best way we can do better and have a good performance at the election is to stay focused on the Australian people.
10: And another Australian has been confirmed alive almost 2 weeks on from the deadly flooding in Nepal, confirming they're safe and don't require consular assistance. The number of Australians unaccounted for following the disaster has been revised down to 35. The Knights will continue their remarkable transformation when they take on the Rabbitohs in a knockout final on Friday night. Newcastle is the first team since Parramatta in 2019 to go from wooden spooners to finalists. Winger Dom Young telling Sports Today he always believed new coach Justin Holbrook could turn them around.
14: I think at the start of the season, you know, when we looked at the squad and said, you look at the strap, we've got the players we've got, and obviously the style of play that Justin's brought, I was pretty confident at the start of the year that we could turn it around.
10: And full-time on match day one of the Champions League, Real Madrid has defeated Inter 2-1, while Man City beat Porto 2-0. And that's the latest news update from the Capital Radio Newsroom. I'm Tia Priest-Willamott.
15: Continuing with GNFM local news, thanks to John Douglas Priceline Pharmacy, I'm Caitlin Lewis. There's still cheers across Goulburn, with Australia Post confirming the Auburn Street site will reopen. The Goulburn-Mulberry Council has welcomed the news after the historic landmark was shut in February last year over lead contaminant concerns. Mayor Nina Dillon says it's a big win.
16: It's such a beautiful historical building. For that not to be used as our post office would just be devastating to the whole town. So that was a great win. So we're very pleased that the Australia Post have made that decision to go ahead, renovate the bottom story, turn it into something more modern, and that should be open late next year.
15: Goulburn locals can take part in the annual Out of the Shadows walk later this week, which is aiming to normalise conversations about suicide and mental health. Local lives that have been lost to suicide will also be remembered at the event. Member of the Goulburn and Region Suicide Prevention Network and event organiser Miranda Robertson told GNFM it's all happening tomorrow morning.
17: We're meeting at Marsden Weir off Fitzroy Street at 6 a.m. We then have a minute silence and then a walk back to Rotary, who are preparing our cooked breakfast. We'll have hot beverages there.
15: And a Goulburn favourite is set to return at the beginning of next month. The Goulburn Rotary Charity Book Fair will run for 4 days, giving locals the chance to pick up thousands of pre-loved books. The event will take place from October 1 to 4 at the Goulburn Recreation Area, with all proceeds going towards Rotary charities and community projects. Checking local sport now, and over at the Goulburn Golf Club, the RSL Social Golf Club played the September monthly medal and putting comp event on Sunday. Nearest the pins on the day were Ian Toole on the first, Michael Corcoran on the fourth, Mick Corcoran on the eighth, Aaron Grandovsky on the ninth, then came Michael Corcoran again on the 11th, Mal Maher on the 13th, Ian Toole again on the 15th, and Rod Genn rounding it off at the 17th hole. That's the latest GNFM local news. If you have a local news lead, go to gnfm.com.au and click local news. I'm Caitlin Lewis.
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15: In Goulburn today, the cheapest unleaded is at the Metro on Braidwood Road. It's selling at $1.93. Diesel is cheapest at the Metro on Clinton Street. A litre will set you back $2.47.
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0: Cloudy and 16 today. Tomorrow, early frost, mostly sunny and 16. Friday, cloud clearing and 19. And Saturday, partly cloudy and 20. Goulburn atop of 16 today, currently 8. Crookwell atop of 14, currently 8. And Canberra expecting 16 at the moment, 7. 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
2: It's 11 past 8. 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Two voices still remain. One's an action star and has also been in sci-fi movies. The other one has been in more than 100 movies, is British and no longer alive. All right, have a listen. Again? Who could they be? For your chance at $1,190, call me now and give it a go. 4822 1368. And it's all thanks to Goulburn Workers Club. 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
2: It's 16 past 8. Who have I got here?
3: Claire.
2: Hey, Claire, how are you this morning?
3: I'm great. How are you?
2: I'm really good. Okay, let's have a listen to those voices again. Now, one's an action star who's also been in sci-fi movies. Another one has been in more than 100 movies, is British and no longer alive. Who's you going to go for?
3: Yep. What about Joss Ackland?
2: No. Who else?
3: John Mills.
2: Hang on. John Mills?
3: Yep.
2: I can't believe it, but We've finally got the one that I didn't think we'd ever get, because that was a Banksy pick, that one. And I thought,
3: it was a tough one.
2: No one's going to know John Mills. And, well, I was kind of right, because nobody did for a very long time. But you've
3: still need to get the action star.
2: Yeah, you've cracked it this morning. John Mills is our guy that has been in more than 100 movies. He's British and unfortunately no longer alive. But he was in movies for most of his life, so he spanned quite a long time in movies. But well done. We've just got to get that action star now and we'll be right.
3: Happy days.
2: Yeah, happy days. 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
3: Sounds good.
2: 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And, you're off to the Goulburn Workers Club.
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2: 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And we'll be back this afternoon and let's see if you can actually work out that action star with Banksy. We've got one left and you can do it with Banksy around 20 past four this afternoon. An action star who's also in sci-fi movies. But John Mills, well, he's been worked out. One to go and we're almost up to 1,200. Will we make it or will you work it out this afternoon? All thanks to Goulburn Workers Club. Amazing variety of $14 lunch deals every weekday. 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
7: 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The classic breakfast, thanks to Goulburn Country Motors. Cloudy and 16 today. Early frost, mostly sunny tomorrow and 16. Friday, cloud clearing 19. And Saturday, partly cloudy and 20. Goulburn atop of 16 today, currently 9. Crookwell atop of 14, currently 9. Canberra expecting 16 at the moment on 6 degrees. 23 past 8, Forever Classic, DNFM.

0: another classic DNFM. It's the Classic Breakfast thanks to Goulburn Country Motors, home of Toyota, Nissan, Suzuki, MG, and now Geely. Drive away with the all-local team you know and trust. Coming up after 8.30, we'll check out the man who bought a ghost town and now lives there alone and says he gets fairly spooked out at night time, as you would. And we'll give you a chance to get on the running for Duran Duran in London or Bryan Adams in Paris. Your choice.
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2: In North Goulburn, some traffic building up at the main traffic lights of Union Street and Sydney Road. Things are also busy on Turalga Road with some roadworks slowing things down, and that's between Hurrell Street and Dally Street. Also Ross Street busy in both directions from Turalga Road. Through the CBD, no major holdups though for Bourke Street or for Auburn Street. It's moving well in both directions between Bradley Street and Clinton Street. 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I'm Jace Flaxman with the latest traffic on Forever Classic GNFM 107.7.
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1: From the Capital Radio Newsroom, good morning, I'm Tia Priest-Willamott. Research shows an increase in petrol theft is being driven by broader cost of living pressures, not just high fuel prices. Petrol theft across New South Wales rose sharply between 2022 and 2024, despite a steady price at the Bowser. Bureau of Crime Statistics spokesperson Jackie Fitzgerald says the rise in theft lined up with an increase in inflation.
2: Since 2024, the volume of petrol theft has come down somewhat. Along the same pattern of the fall that we've seen in inflation, actually.
1: The Union for Doctors has labelled the latest report on New South Wales' hospitals grim reading. The Bureau of Health Information data collected in the months before winter showed more emergency department patients started treatment on time, but that their time spent in hospital increased. AMA New South Wales President Dr. Fred Betros says the performance of emergency departments is a good monitor of how the health system is coping.
3: When the emergency department breaks down and can't service patients appropriately, then that's just a reflection that patients are not being cared for in the community, and when they do get into hospital, they can't get out of hospital and into placement areas.
1: Support for One Nation is showing no sign of easing, with a new opinion poll placing it ahead of the two major parties. The YouGov survey published by News24 gives One Nation a primary vote of 30%. Labor would still win a federal election after preferences, but One Nation would become the official opposition. Nationals leader Matt Canavan says he's not going to get distracted by another poll.
4: I'm focused on these type of issues of defending Australians, defending freedom. That's what I'll continue to fight for. We had a poll last week showing up 4 and One Nation down 3. So these things go up and down, but I will stay focused, and the best way we can do better and have a good performance at the election is to stay focused on the Australian people.
1: And another Australian has been confirmed alive almost 2 weeks on from the deadly flooding in Nepal, confirming they're safe and don't require consular assistance. The number of Australians unaccounted for following the disaster has been revised down to 35. The Knights will continue their remarkable transformation when they take on the Rabbitohs in a knockout final on Friday night. Newcastle is the first team since Parramatta in 2019 to go from wooden spooners to finalists. Winger Dom Young telling Sports Today he always believed new coach Justin Holbrook could turn them around.
5: I think at the start of the season, you know, when we looked at the squad and said, you look at the start, we've got the players we've got, and obviously the style of play that Justin's brought, I was pretty confident at the start of the year that we could turn it around.
1: And full-time on match day one of the Champions League, Real Madrid has defeated Inter 2-1, while Man City beat Porto 2-0. And that's the latest news update from the Capital Radio Newsroom. I'm Tia Priest-Willamott.
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6: In Goulburn today, the cheapest unleaded is at the Metro on Braidwood Road. It's selling at $1.93. Diesel is cheapest at the Metro on Clinton Street. A litre will set you back $2.47.
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7: Cloudy and 16 today. Tomorrow, early frost, mostly sunny and 16. Friday, cloud clearing 19. And Saturday, partly cloudy 20. Goulburn atop of 16 today, currently 9. Crookwell atop of 14, currently 9. And Canberra atop of 16 at the moment on 6 degrees. 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
8: 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Duran Duran in London or Bryan Adams in Paris. 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

The classic Dan, it's the classic breakfast thanks to Goulburn Country Motors, Goulburn's home of Suzuki and MG. Duran Duran with Wild Boys. It's 21 to 9. Hey, Brent Underwood, 39 years old. He's bought the abandoned 1865 mining town Cerro Gordo for $1.94 million and he spent the past 6 years living there completely alone in the mountains above Death Valley. He originally planned to visit occasionally, but the pandemic pushed him into becoming the town's full-time resident. Life in Cerro Gordo is rugged. There's no running water, no phone service, and the nearest grocery store is 2 hours away. Underwood spends his days caring for goats, alpacas and chickens whilst restoring the town's historic buildings, including a 1871 American hotel, a former brothel called Lola's Palace of Pleasure, and even an abandoned movie theatre he hopes to reopen. He's also built a hidden library inside a former dynamite storehouse. That's a bit risky, attracting millions of online followers fascinated by his remote lifestyle. But living alone in a ghost town has its spooky moments. Underwood says he once saw a figure pull back a curtain in an empty bunkhouse, only for a friend to confirm nobody was inside. And the next night, the light turned on again by itself, and he refuses to enter the building now. Despite snowstorms, isolation, and the occasional ghostly encounter, he plans to stay for life, continuing to rebuild and preserve Cerro Gordo's history. Well, why not? You know, I mean, at least he hasn't got anybody to bother him. And, you know, most of us have a TV. He's got a whole cinema he's restoring that he can enjoy movies to his heart's delight. Unbelievable. And good on him. And when your neighbour's a ghost and you commute 30 miles of mine tunnels, you've officially won the most remote work setup forever, haven't you? Forever Classic, DNFM.

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3: I've got Andrew on the line. How are you, Andrew?
4: I'm good.
3: That's good to hear. Okay, you are the correct caller this hour and you've got yourself on the standby list and a chance to see Duran Duran live in London or Brian Adams live in Paris. Now, you sound a little bit younger. How old are you?
4: 12. It's
3: going to
4: be me and my dad going.
3: Oh, really? Hey, you and your dad off to either Duran Duran live in London or Brian Adams in Paris. Which one?
4: Brian Adams.
3: Good old Brian Adams. Okay. So dad and son rocking in Paris to Brian Adams. That'd be a great experience, wouldn't it?
4: Yeah.
3: Hey, is there anything that you like about Paris that you want to see whilst you're over there, if you get the chance?
4: Going up to the Eiffel Tower, that's...
3: Yeah, that'd be...
4: And also going to the show, they're probably the two best things.
3: Absolutely, yeah, rocking with Brian Adams. And we'll also give you $5,000 spending money, so you'll be able to buy a few things whilst you're over there too, which would be fun with Dad.
4: Yeah.
3: Yeah.
4: Probably take us out to a nice dinner one of the days.
3: Oh, I could imagine you would. You could certainly have a lovely dinner with that money. Hey, well done. You are now on the standby list and a chance for you and your dad to see Brian Adams live in Paris. And we'll be doing the phone call on Monday next week, just after 8 o'clock. And a bit of luck. It's you and your dad that'll be heading off there to Paris.
4: Okay.
3: Hey, thanks, Andrew.
4: Thank you.
3: I tell you what, you'll be, he'll be certainly treating you well if you win next week.
4: Yeah.
3: Yeah. Hey, thanks, Andrew, and you have a great day and all the best next Monday.
4: You too.
3: All right, see ya. Well done. I think that's our youngest caller so far. Wouldn't that be great? Father and son going off on a great trip to Paris. You can choose your adventure. And, of course, it's all thanks to GoPro Power Pumps and Sheds, helping locals tackle the big jobs with the right gear, advice and service. And we'll be doing it again throughout the day. So listen out for your cue to call if you're not on the standby list, because it's the third last day. Only 3 days to go. 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

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Cloudy and 16 today. Tomorrow, early frost, mostly sunny and 16. Friday, cloud clearing 19. And Saturday, partly cloudy and 20. Goulburn atop of 16 today, currently 9. Cookwell atop of 14, currently 9. And Canberra expecting 16. At the moment, on 6 degrees. 8 to 9, Forever Classic DNFM.

0: 97.7. Hey, the Gunning Fireworks Festival is on this Saturday at the Gunning Showgrounds, and congratulations to Sharon, who's picked up a family pass to go along there this Saturday. She's the one who worked out that they were fireworks we just played a moment ago, and we'll do it again throughout Banksy's shift this afternoon for your chance to win a family pass to the Gunning Fireworks Festival with food and market stalls, amusement rides, Thunder Monster Truck, and of course, huge pyro musical spectacular and fireworks demonstration. It should be a fantastic weekend. Coming up after 9 o'clock, a 30-minute music marathon with Madonna and Alanis. And listen out for your cue to call, and you could go in the draw to see Duran Duran live in London or Bryan Adams live in Paris.
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2: If you're headed into Goulburn on Sydney Road off the Hume Highway, just look out for the roadwork zones and a bit of congestion near the Heritage Motor Inn, just at the intersection of Common Street. Traffic banking up on the Sydney Road, and that's making things busy on Union Street, also near the radio station. Tooralga Road, some roadworks happening in between Ross Street and Mill Street. 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I'm Jace Flaxman with the latest traffic on Forever Classic GNFM 107.7.
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6: From the Capital Radio Newsroom, good morning. I'm Tia Priest-Willamott. Research shows an increase in petrol theft is being driven by broader cost of living pressures, not just high fuel prices. Petrol theft across New South Wales rose sharply between 2022 and 2024, despite a steady price at the Bowser. Bureau of Crime Statistics spokesperson Jackie Fitzgerald says the rise in theft lined up with an increase in inflation.
7: Since 2024, the volume of petrol thefts has come down somewhat. Along the same pattern of the fall that we've seen in inflation, actually.
6: The Union for Doctors has labelled the latest report on New South Wales's hospitals grim reading. The Bureau of Health Information data collected in the months before winter showed more emergency department patients started treatment on time, but that their time spent in hospital increased. AMA New South Wales President Dr. Fred Betros says the performance of emergency departments is a good monitor of how the health system is coping.
8: When the emergency department breaks down, and can't service patients appropriately, then that's just a reflection that patients are not being cared for in the community, and when they do get into hospital, they can't get out of hospital and into placement areas.
6: Support for One Nation is showing no sign of easing, with a new opinion poll placing it ahead of the two major parties. The YouGov survey published by News24 gives One Nation a primary vote of 30%. Labor would still win a federal election after preferences, but One Nation would become the official opposition. Nationals leader Matt Canavan says he's not going to get distracted by another poll.
9: I'm focused on these type of issues of defending Australians, defending freedom. That's what I'll continue to fight for. We had a poll last week showing us up 4 and One Nation down 3. So these things go up and down, but I will stay focused. And the best way we can do better and have a good performance at the election is to stay focused on the Australian people.
6: And another Australian has been confirmed alive almost 2 weeks on from the deadly flooding in Nepal, confirming they're safe and don't require consular assistance. The number of Australians unaccounted for following the disaster has been revised down to 35. The Knights will continue their remarkable transformation when they take on the Rabbitohs in a knockout final on Friday night. Newcastle is the first team since Parramatta in 2019 to go from wooden spooners to finalists. Winger Dom Young telling Sports Today he always believed new coach Justin Holbrook could turn them around.
10: I think at the start of the season, you know, when we looked at the squad and said, you look at the strap, we've got the players we've got, and obviously the style of play that Justin has brought, I was pretty confident at the start of the year that we could turn it around.
6: And full-time on match day one of the Champions League, Real Madrid has defeated Inter 2-1, while Man City beat Porto 2-0. And that's the latest news update from the Capital Radio Newsroom. I'm Tia Priest-Willamott.
11: Continuing with GNFM local news, thanks to John Douglas, Priceline Pharmacy. I'm Caitlin Lewis. The Goulburn Mulwarri Council has expanded the Steampunk Goulburn Festival across 2 days this year. Taking place on October 17 and 18, it's set to hold a plethora of events, workshops and activities covering everything steampunk and steam related. Events team leader Angela Remington says tickets are easy to find.
12: Steampunk Goulburn website or the Steampunk Goulburn Facebook page, and there's links there for the ticket to all the events, and there's lots of packages that you can do as well, like a two-day pass. You can have a package that includes the dinner. 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
11: Goulburn locals can catch a modern adaptation of one of Shakespeare's most renowned works with Macbeth coming to the Goulburn Performing Arts Centre. It's being directed by Bell Shakespeare's artistic director Peter Evans and stars Anthony Taufer in the titular role. The production reimagines Shakespeare's supernatural elements through a séance-inspired nightmare, creating an intense journey into ambition, moral collapse and the dark heart of humanity. Tickets for the show can be found on the GPAC website. And Goulburn locals who are living with Parkinson's disease or know someone who is are being invited to the Goulburn Workers Club tomorrow from 10:30 a.m. The Goulburn Support Group for People Living with Parkinson's will be meeting at the club tomorrow as part of their monthly meeting schedule. Residents living with the disease or those who know someone experiencing it can head along and meet others in the same boat, discuss how they manage it and more. For more information, you can contact Jill on 0418 168 558. Checking sport now, Goulburn Soldiers Club 12-hole competition. Doug Stevens won on a countback over Scott Berg, with both finishing on 27 points last week. Greg Maskill finished with 25, Stephen Rigby 23, Luke Ray 23, Alan McDonald 23 and Ian Baxter finished the rundown on 22. The Kevin Allen consistency competition is underway for 2026. That's the latest GNFM local news. 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I'm Caitlin Lewis.
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13: Cloudy and 16 today. Tomorrow, early frost, mostly sunny and 16. Friday, cloud clearing 19. And Saturday, partly cloudy and 20. Goulburn on top of 16 today, currently 10. Crookwell on top of 14, currently 10. And Canberra expecting 16 at the moment on 7. 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

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Craig Pritchard with a 30-minute music marathon. Your chance to get in the draw to see Brian Adams live in London or Duran Duran in Paris coming up again real soon. Right now, some George Michael and Aretha as we continue a 30-minute music marathon. 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

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Duran Duran in London or Bryan Adams in Paris. 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

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Craig Pritchard with a 30-minute music marathon. A ballad from Bryan Adams coming up real soon. And right now, some Daryl Braithwaite, One Summer. Well, we're one season away from summer, but it is starting to slowly warm up a little bit. 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
3: And on the line, I've got Kathy. How are you, Kathy?
4: Oh, I'm really good, actually.
3: Yeah. You wanted to be the fifth caller through, and you are the fifth caller through on our standby list, which means you are now a good chance to be our superstar experience. How would that be?
4: Oh, that would be very, very good.
3: Now, of course, this is Choose Your Adventure, so it's either Duran Duran live in London or Brian Adams live in Paris. What do you reckon?
4: I think Paris.
3: Going for Paris, Brian Adams. Yeah, that'll be a great gig. And, of course, it would certainly help if we gave you $5,000 spending money on top of that to enjoy in Paris.
4: Think
3: of all those great places and great food you can eat. And, of course, return airfares for two. Who would you take with you?
4: Well, that's a very hard decision. I have to think about that.
3: Okay, it's hard enough thinking about Brian Adams or Duran Duran, isn't it? But you've got plenty of time to do that.
4: I'll tell my friend and then I'll see who's nice to me.
3: Now, that's the best thing to do. And then all your friends will be nice to you for the rest of the week. Hey, good luck on Monday morning, next Monday, just after 8 o'clock, we'll be making that phone call. And with you on the standby list now, it could be you that picks up the other end. Well done,
4: okay.
3: Kathy. Congratulations and best of luck.
4: Thank you so much.
3: Not a problem. And we'll be doing it again throughout the day thanks to Gold Pro Power Pumps and Sheds, helping locals tackle the big jobs with the night gear, advice and service. And the biggest choice you've got is Duran Duran live in London or Brian Adams live in Paris. And, of course, who are you going to take? 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

0: Rover Classic DNFM 107.7 with Craig Pritchard. Coming up after 10, Deeks is in with another 30-minute music marathon ready to go, including Survivor. An Ace of Base. And, of course, throughout the day, we'll give you another chance to get in the draw to see Duran Duran live in Paris or Bryan Adams live in London. Best of luck.
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9: From the Capital Radio Newsroom, good morning. I'm Tia Priest-Willamott. The US has raised concerns with Australia's push to strengthen the rules governing social media platforms. Michael Packey reports.
10: The Prime Minister is spruiking proposed legislation that would place further regulations on tech companies. Users would be able to opt out of algorithms that help drive social media feeds. Organisations that fail to comply with the new rules would face fines of $100 million. Anthony Albanese says it's about giving people greater control.
11: Because we know that these big